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Up on the sun, playing drums with a bleach bone, just like you, like.

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0: 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It's very much.
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0: 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But when the music stopped playing, you're still gonna die.
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0: the 50 Plus Club of St. Augustine. 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

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It's a trainer. The horse still has a halter with a lead rope on it, all right? 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I mean, if he just called me Bill, I'd be like, hey, let's just blow this off. 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I believe you're a cowboy. Hey, are you a cowboy? I said, yes, I am a cowboy.

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Municipality of St. Augustine, advancing the economic, social, and environmental sustainability of our community. The Municipality of St. Augustine.

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wear a picket party chainsaw, go to drink my beer, a couple of dozen games of darts three or four times a year, sort me nuts and bolts, sharpen up my knife, escape

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to the CJAS Bingo Players. Thank you for joining us on Wednesday evenings for the station's bingo. The bingos are regulated by the Régie. Good luck to all players. CJAS Bingo. 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

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A license holder can't render more than 75% of its gross revenues to its players. 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Thank you and good luck.

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2: 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The identification documents must be recognized items, such as a valid driver's license issued in Canada, a social insurance card, a provincial health card, or a Desjardins access card. For more information on opening an account or the identity documents required, please contact the case where you would like to open an account. 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
1: That's what I thought. That's what it's going to be at home if you don't live here, son.
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chance.

Some say she's an immigrant ship of old, Highland Scots whose land was stolen, lost at sea while seeking the new land. Or a ghostly American privateer who plundered innocent harbors here, cursed to sail the strait forever damned. 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

Bin and Variety here in St. Augustine is the home of personalized items. Got a thought? Put it on a mug. Want to say something? 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Them or they? 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

Kevin Bateman Center in St. Augustine focuses on physical activity. Our goal is to have all citizens in our community include regular physical activity in their daily lives for health benefit. Don't let old man winter keep you indoors. 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Just-

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cannot accomplish all that we need to do without working together. The Municipality of St. Augustine, working on a better future for all residents of St. Augustine.

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But if they ain't sound, Elvis. Thank you very much.

The best and most wonderful things in the world cannot be seen or even touched. They must be felt with the heart. The Graveyard Committee of St. Augustine.

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Find a time and place of solitude. Look into the distance and into the future. Visualize the tomorrow that you're going to build. And begin to build that tomorrow today.

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If you see nobody, then you're all right. When it's night, turn on your light, but not too bright. That's right, I'm here to remind you about driving safely. 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

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Thanks a million to the CJIS Bingo volunteers for sharing their time. You make the CJIS Bingo on Wednesday nights an enjoyable weekly event. Keep up the great work.

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She is my everything. She is my everything. Right, Jeff? Yeah.

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street we call Sam's Place. It starts a jumping every evening when the sun goes down. 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

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Well, good morning. Yep, back to a Monday morning already. You see how Saturday and Sundays falls off the calendar? Oh, way too fast. 15 outside though, not cold. Bit of rain, got a little overcast, and the winds are light, not even making 10 kilometers out there. So it's like going to be like a wet Monday. But so it's going to be like rain this morning, this afternoon. Still got a little bit of rain overnight. So you may end up with anywhere from 5 to 10 millimeters. And fog coming in again this evening. Once this lazy stuff goes away, well, this evening you got fog coming right back at you. Tomorrow is Tuesday. You're looking at a high of 22 in the afternoon tomorrow. You may get a millimeter of rain in the morning. Sunny skies in the afternoon. Fog patches coming in again overnight tomorrow night. The winds will be south 20 going 30. Wednesday, south winds 20 kilometers. You got a mix of sun and clouds. Still got a chance, though, to get like 3 millimeters of rain in between that and a little bit of thunder. Telling you, claps of thunder going on overnight. Thursday, that's a nice one. You got a high of 21. Winds south, 25 kilometers, a mix of sun and clouds. And for Friday, you got sunny skies. You may get a millimeter of rain late in the evening with 5 millimeters coming overnight. The winds will be south, 20 going 30, at a big high of 21. Still not cool when it rains. 14 in Makata up there. They got a little overcast. Yes, they got rain in their schedule today. It'll go on all day, biggest part of the morning. Still yet this afternoon, overnight again, they're looking at about 3 millimeters. So it's going to rain with them mostly all day. Yeah. And the winds are coming from the northeast, 15 kilometers. Tomorrow, Tuesday, they got a scattered shower early in the morning. By the afternoon, they got some sunshine. Southwest winds, 25, 35 kilometers. Fog patches tomorrow night. As for Wednesday, they got the sunny skies. Still got maybe a millimeter of rain. Got a bit of thunder going on Wednesday. Southwest winds, 20 going 40. Thursday, high of 18. You got sunny skies. Winds south, 20 going 40. And Friday, they got sunshine with south winds, 20 going 40. Overnight, a millimeter to 3 millimeters of rain. Now, as for the marine forecast, you got rain with a risk of thunderstorms today. Fog patches around noon and overnight. The winds southeast, 15 knots. South, 20 around noontime. And the old southwest, 10 to 15 knots this evening and again tomorrow, Wednesday. 8:12 out in Big Bay this morning. Tide is going to be high at 4.3 feet. 2:09 this afternoon, low at 1.6. Saltwater tides, 8:11, high at 4.3 this morning. This afternoon at 2:22, low at 1.6 feet. Bay Como got a few showers ending this morning. Then they got some sun. A chance of showers again this afternoon. Risk of thunderstorms this afternoon. Fog rolling out this morning. Seven Islands of Port Cartier. Got a few showers ending this morning. Yep. By this afternoon, though, cloudy. Still a chance of a shower again in the afternoon. Risk of a thunderstorm this afternoon. Fog rolling out this morning. As for Mingani and Anticosti, got showers ending this morning. Then a mix of sun and cloud. Chance of showers this afternoon. Risk of thunderstorm. Fog rolling out this morning. So everybody's got fog this morning. Natasquan. Got periods of drizzle that'll end this morning. Cloudy this afternoon. Risk of a thunderstorm this morning. Winds east 20 going 40. Chevry. Got the drizzle ending only this afternoon. Risk of a thunderstorm this morning. Winds from the east 20 at times going 30. Southwest 20 kilometers this afternoon. And Blanc-Sablon. They got showers this afternoon though. The rain is going to get a bit heavier for them. 5 to 10 millimeters. Winds east, 30 kilometers this morning. Well, out there, us, the winds are at times not even moving. Got a little overcast, though.
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2: 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If it's busy or no answer for Neil, leave him your name and number, and he will call you back. To reach your local clinic, call 418-947-2321. The clinic opens this morning at 8 until noon, 1 until 4:30 this afternoon. Now, for non-urgent appointments, patients are asked to call the clinic and book an appointment with the nurse. Packages can be picked up and dropped off at the drop box in the porch. Should you want to reach the municipality, 1-877-553-0624. Just listen to it and you'll to the directory to get your extension. Jackie Gelba, the MRC agent, 418-947-2629. So there you go. Now, temperature is at 15 out there, 15, a small little overcast, a little bit of rain, next to no wind, and you're listening to a Monday morning show here on CJAS 93.5 FM. 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Have a good Monday.

0: just between us. 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Always remember, you're unique, just like everyone else. 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
1: So it's at 15 out there, 15. Got a bit of rain coming down. Got a little bit of fog laying over. The winds are not reaching 10 kilometers. Not reaching 10, but you got a wet Monday. Yeah, you got a wet Monday. You won't see no sunshine today. But every day you're alive is a wonderful day.

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1: Well, like I tell you, it's half 15 out there, got some rain coming down, got a bit of fog laying over, hardly any wind. Haven't passed 10 yet. But it's calling for a wet Monday. You may get a break there this afternoon. It might slack back a little bit, but then you got fog rolling in this evening. You got rain coming again overnight. Sunset's at 6:59 tonight. 6:59. Tomorrow is Tuesday. Tuesday tomorrow, August 25th. Temperature will be at 22 as well, your daytime high. The winds will be south, 20 going 30. You may get a millimeter of rain in the morning, sunshine in the afternoon. Fog again overnight tomorrow night. Wednesday, half week mark, a daytime high of 24. Winds south up to 20 kilometers. You get a little bit of sun. You might end up with 3 millimeters of rain, though. Touch and go during the day on Wednesday. And you may even get a little bit of thunder. Thursday, finally, a nice sunshiny sky. No rain, don't fall. Just beautiful sunshine. 21 with winds south, 25 kilometers. And 21 for Friday. Winds south, 20 going 30. You got sunny skies. May have a millimeter of rain in the afternoon. You got 5 millimeters of rain coming for Friday night. As for Macatna, they're at 14 up there with a wet Monday. The winds are northeast, 15 kilometers. Sunset's at 6:59 tonight. So it's going to be rain for dim like all day. They may get a small little break like this afternoon, slack back a bit. Then it picks up again overnight, another 3 millimeters or so. Tomorrow, Tuesday,

showers overnight, anywhere from millimeter to 3 millimeters of rain. The marine forecast got rain with a risk of a thunderstorm this afternoon. Fog patches coming around noontime. Winds southeast 15 knots, south 20 this afternoon, southwest 10 to 15 this evening, and again tomorrow, Tuesday. 8:12 out in Big Bay, tide is going to be high at 4.3 feet. 2:09 this afternoon, low at 1.6. 8:11, saltwater tides high at 4.3. 2:22 this afternoon, low at 1.6 feet. Bay Como. Got a few showers this morning. Sun and clouds this afternoon with a 40% chance of a shower. Risk of a thunderstorm this afternoon. Fog patches disappearing this morning. Seven Islands of Port Cartier. Got a few showers this afternoon. They got risk of a thunder with showers. Fog patches disappearing this morning. Minganine de Casti. Got a few showers ending this morning. This afternoon, they got a little bit of sunshine. Then they might have showers again this afternoon with a little bit of thunder. And again, fog rolls out this morning. Natasquan. Got periods of drizzle this morning and this afternoon. Cloudy. Risk of a thunderstorm this morning. Winds coming from the east. 20 going 40. Chevry. Got the drizzle that'll end this afternoon. Risk of a thunderstorm this morning. Winds will be southwest. 20 kilometers this afternoon. And Blanc de Blanc. Got showers this afternoon. It's going to be a bit heavy, though, because they're looking at 5 to 10 millimeters. So it'll be more in showers by this afternoon. Winds coming up from the east, 30 kilometers. So everybody's getting almost treated the same on a Monday.

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0: 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Everything you need to start the day right. 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
1: Tuesday Jardin counter here in St. Augustine opens at 10 o'clock this morning until 3:30 this afternoon. 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

0: Tamaramas, St. Augustine at 418-947-1528. The Everything Store. 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
1: There was a bird, a rare bird, a rattling bird. Bird in the egg, and the egg, and the nest, and the nest, and the twig, and the twig, and the branch, and the branch, and the tree, and the tree, and the hole, and the hole, and the bog, and the... Come on!
2: Well, I was born to call.
3: Country was given its name to suggest that it was the music of rural America. The city had music like classical, jazz, big band, and rock and roll. Then there was the music of the countryside, country music.
2: Yeah!

Chinook Silvercraft crossing this morning will be at 8:45 from the Packwell Shippey side. Final crossing, 9 o'clock, St. Augustine side. Now, should you want to reach a counter at CMA Airlines, call 418-554-6024. The airline's own counter, 418-947-2929.

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1: Still says at 15 out there. 15, and still a bit of rain, still a bit of overcast. The winds now will go like 10, 14 kilometers out there from the northeast. Sunsets at 6:59 tonight. Fog rolling in this evening and overnight, but some rain up to about 3 millimeters. Tomorrow is Tuesday. Looking to reach 22 in the afternoon. You may get a scattered shower in the morning. Won't be much, though. Maybe a millimeter. In the afternoon, you're finally going to get some sunshine. Wind south, 20 going 30. Again, fog patches throughout the night, tomorrow night. Wednesday, half-week mark. You're going to mix the sun and cloud with a little risk of a thunderstorm throughout the day. And you may end up with 3 millimeters of rain. Wind south, 20 kilometers. Thursday, you got a high of 21 during the day. Mix of sun and clouds. Wind south, 20 kilometers. And a 21 for Friday. Sunny. Chance of a shower in the afternoon. What about 5 millimeters of rain coming overnight? Macatna's at 15 up there. They got overcast. Northeast winds going up to 20 kilometers. Sunsetting at 6:59 tonight. Yes, they have rain. They have rain. And tomorrow is Tuesday. They're looking to reach 18 by the afternoon. They may get a chance in the morning of shower, but the afternoon they got some sun coming, fog patches coming in overnight. Wednesday, they got a mix of sun and cloud. They may have a shower with some sunshine, even risk of a thunderstorm throughout today for Wednesday. Thursday, eye of 18, south winds 20 going 40, beautiful sunshine, and 17 on Friday. They got sunny skies, a little chance of a shower with about 3 millimeters coming in Friday night. Now, as for the marine forecast, you got rain with a risk of a thunderstorm this afternoon. Fog patches forming around noontime. The wind's southeast, 15 knots. This afternoon, they'll be from the south, 20 knots. By late evening, southwest, 10 to 15, and 10 to 15 southwesters for tomorrow, Tuesday. 2:09 this afternoon in Big Bay. Tide is going to be low at 1.6 feet. 9:05 tonight, high at 5.6. 2:22. Out to the salt water, low tide at 1.6. 9:18. Tonight, high at 5.6 feet. And it's a Monday morning show here on CJAS 93.5 FM. 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

To reach your local clinic here in St. Augustine, call 418-947-2321. Clinic opens from 8 until noon, 1 until 4:30 in the afternoons. Now for non-urgent appointments, patients are asked to call your clinic to book an appointment with the nurse. Packages can be picked up and dropped off at the drop box in the porch.

9 o'clock news for Monday, August the 24th, 2026. The French language has become a contentious point in trade negotiations between Canada and the U.S. French was listed as one of the key issues that forced Canada to suspend talks. In recent years, the U.S. identified Bill 96, an act respecting French, the official and common language of Quebec, and 109, an act to affirm the cultural sovereignty of Quebec and to enact the Act respecting the discoverability of French language cultural content in the digital environment as trade barriers. Quebec Premier Christine Frichette said it was a red line that could not be crossed and that Canadian Prime Minister Mark Carney was right to halt talks. Madame Frichette said, "Our culture, our language is central to our identity, and it's important to exclude that from the negotiation table." It may have surprised some, but it's not the first time the American administration is at odds with Quebec language laws. Last year, Bill 96 caught the attention of the Trump administration, which listed it as a foreign trade barrier. The law requires products sold in Quebec to have a French description, and trademarks using generic terms have to be translated into French. Bill 109 means streaming services like Netflix, Spotify, and Apple have to promote and prioritize French content for Quebec users. The U.S. also called Bill 09 a potential trade barrier back in March. The Prime Minister said during negotiations there were threats against the French language and Quebec culture. Prime Minister Carney said continual efforts always resist it. As I said in my remarks, and always will be resistant. Efforts to restrict our protections of our language, our culture, and, in effect, our sovereignty. It was clearly a step too far for Canada, with Ottawa unwilling to compromise on French language protections. A Quebec town is taking steps to make everyday life easier for people living with dementia. Training local merchants, municipal employees, and emergency responders to better understand the condition and adapt their services. The town of Rome Lake, 100 kilometers east of Montreal,

0: goal is to make sure people with dementia can continue participating in their communities rather than becoming isolated after a diagnosis. Veronique Bruliette, the local Alzheimer's Society's coordinator of psychosocial services and training, said that starts with changing how people think about dementia. That person has to live with Alzheimer's disease, but they still have their own personality, their own values, and their own history. So we want to make sure with the dementia-friendly community that all of this is put to the front, to the center, and that the disease takes a back seat, said Madame Bruliette. On the night of August the 27th to the 28th, a partial lunar eclipse will be visible across the country. The eclipse comes roughly 2 weeks after the total solar eclipse that was seen across Iceland, Spain, and a small portion of Portugal. While this will be a partial eclipse, it will be a deep one with 93% coverage at its maximum. Lunar eclipses occur when the moon moves through Earth's shadow, called its umbra. Before it enters the umbra, however, it passes through Earth's outer dimmer shadow, called the penumbra. However, because it is much dimmer, it's difficult to see with the naked eye when this occurs. Most of Canada will see the entire duration of the eclipse, while Western Canada will see the partial eclipse already taking place as the moon rises. The great news is that unlike with a solar eclipse, you don't need any protective eyewear to watch the event. Also, unlike a solar eclipse, a lunar eclipse takes place over hours, not minutes. The eclipse will begin as the moon enters Earth's penumbra at roughly 10 p.m. Eastern Time, but that's not when you want to go out to start observing. Instead, the visible part of the eclipse begins at 10:33 p.m. Eastern Time on August 27th and ends at 1:52 a.m. on August 28th. The deepest part of the eclipse will occur at 12:13 a.m. with almost all of the moon appearing darkened. This is just one of many astronomical events taking place this month. A small seaplane crashed into the woods Saturday night while trying to land on water near Newfoundland and Labrador's capital city. The Merlin GT plane lost power as it was attempting to land on Paddy's Pond, which is about 15 kilometers southwest of St. John's, Newfoundland and Labrador, said Jeff Atcher, a platoon chief and the St. John's Regional Fire Department. With the St. John's Regional Fire Department, the plane went down in the nearby woods just after 7 p.m. The two men on board managed to get out of the wreck by the time first responders arrived. One man was able to walk out of the woods to the highway where an ambulance was waiting, and the other needed help from a helicopter. Mr. Atcher said it was pretty scary for them, adding that both were taken to hospital, neither with serious injuries. The Royal Newfoundland Constabulary says the Transportation Safety Board of Canada is investigating. There is a forestry station and a seaplane base at Paddy's Pond, which is about 2.5 kilometers long. Spokesperson for the Joint Rescue Coordination Center in Halifax said the Merlin GT involved with the crash is a small seaplane on floats. The plane is roughly 6 meters long, with a wingspan of just over 9 meters.
1: Still sits at 15 out there, 15, a little bit of rain. The winds are starting to get a little bit more gustier now from the northeast. Now they'll go like 15, 18, sunset at 6:59 tonight. You know you got a wet Monday, fog rolling back in there this evening. You got a little overcast out there now, not so thick yet though. And tonight you still got a couple millimeters of rain coming. Tomorrow is Tuesday. Looking to reach a high of 22 by the afternoon tomorrow. Chance of a shower in the morning, sunshine in the afternoon, fog patches coming in overnight tomorrow night. As for the winds, south 20 going 30. Wednesday, looking to reach 24 in the afternoon. You got a mix of sun and cloud. You may get 3 millimeters of rain though, touch and go. And you may even get a little bit of thunder. South winds 20 kilometers. Thursday, 21. Lots of sunshine, winds south 20 kilometers. So it's finally nice on Thursday and Friday. You got a little bit of sun, chance of a shower in the afternoon. The winds will be south 20 going 30. Now, Mekatna, they're at 15 up there. They got rain. Yep, a wet month.

Sandy for them too. The winds are northeast up to 20 kilometers. Sun sets at 6:59 tonight. Tomorrow, Tuesday, they'll reach 18 by the afternoon. Chance of a shower in the morning, sunshine in the afternoon. Southwest winds 20 going 30. Fog patches coming in overnight. Wednesday, they got a mix of sun and cloud. They may get a millimeter of rain, though. Chance of thunder, southwest winds 20 going 40. 18 for Thursday, lots of sunshine. South winds 20 going 40. 17 on Friday. They may have a little shower in the afternoon, but 3 millimeters of rain coming overnight. Wind south, 20 at times, going 40. Marine forecast, got rain with risk of thunderstorms this afternoon. Fog patches coming in around noontime with southeast winds, 15 knots. South, 20 this afternoon to the old southwest later this evening, 10 to 15 knots, and again tomorrow. 209 out in Big Bay, tide is going to be low this afternoon. At 1.6 feet, 9.05 tonight, high at 5.6, 222. Saltwater tides low at 1.6, 9.18 tonight, high at 5.6 feet.

0: Adults Versus Contest question, adults, give me a call, 2790 line. 2019, August 24th, this guy spins its 44th week at number one on the top country albums chart with This One's For You. This One's For You. Good morning, you're on the air.
1: Luke Combs.
0: Right on, is you Carmella?
1: Yes.
0: Have a good one.
1: You too, Pam, bye.
0: All right, girl, bye. There you go, Carmella's right on this morning. Yeah, Luke Combs. 2019, that was his 44th week at number one on top country albums chart. The album, This One's For You. So on Friday there, Carmella, you got a chance to grab yourself a prize. Have a good day.

CJAS Bingo. Weekly Bingo takes place Wednesday, August 26th at 7:30. First round of the night is your lucky seven. That's the trip up tree you pay $2 for. They're brown this week. The pot is $138, bingo in seven numbers or less. Then you have a single blue card, a $1 card, block of nine for $100. Your sheets are $11 each. They're pink this week. And the loony pot is at $395. Good luck.

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1: Well, not ain't much changing. Can't tell your sun shining because ain't gonna happen today. Ain't gonna happen. You're in for a wet Monday. Wet one. The winds, they come right back down to about 10-ish. Then they'll go 14, 18 from the northeast with the sun setting at 6:59 tonight. So you know it's a wet Monday. Overnight tonight, you got rain. You got fog coming in tonight too. Tomorrow, Tuesday, you're looking to reach 22 by the afternoon tomorrow. You may get a little chance of a shower in the morning, but by the afternoon, you got some sunshine. Fog patches coming in overnight. Wednesday, a daytime high of 24. You got a mix of sun and cloud. Every now and then, touch and go with a few picks of rain. You may even get a little bit of thunder. South winds 20 kilometers. Thursday, you got a mix of sun and clouds. High of 21. Winds south going 20. 21 again on Friday. You got sunny skies. Couple picks of rain in the afternoon. 5 millimeters of rain coming overnight. Makatna's at 15 up there. Yes, it's raining for them too. Northeast winds, 20 kilometers. Sunset says 6:59 tonight. Tomorrow, Tuesday, they got a scattered shower in the morning. They may get a millimeter of rain. Sunshine in the afternoon. Fog patches overnight. Wednesday, they'll reach 19. A couple of picks of rain in the morning. Then they got some sunshine. May even get a little bit of thunder. Thursday, south winds 20 going 40. A daytime high of 18 for Makatna. Beautiful sunshine. And it's Friday. Yeah. They got sunny skies. Might get a chance of a shower in the afternoon. Winds south 20 going 40. About 3 millimeters of rain coming overnight. The marine forecast got rain with the risk of thunderstorms this afternoon. Fog coming in around noontime. The wind southeast 15 knots. South 20 this afternoon. The old southwest picks up 10 to 15 knots later this evening and again tomorrow, Tuesday. Now 209 out in Big Bay. Tide is going to be low today at 1.6 feet. 905 high at 5.6. 222 saltwater tides low at 1.6. 918 tonight high at 5.6 feet.
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August 24th, 2010, the Mexican criminal syndicate Los Zetas kills 72 illegal immigrants from Central and South America in San Fernando. 2006, Pluto was downgraded to a dwarf planet when the International Astronomical Union redefines planet. 2003, Alexandra Coast is born. 1992, Hurricane Andrew makes landfall in Florida. The Category 5 storm, which had already caused extensive damage in the Bahamas, caused $26.5 billion in U.S. damages, caused 65 deaths, and felled 70,000 acres of trees in the Everglades. In 1989, baseball commissioner A. Bartlett Giamatti bans Pete Rose from baseball for gambling. 1981, Mark David Chapman sentenced to 20 years to life for murdering former Beatles band member John Lennon. 1965, Reginald Reggie Miller, professional basketball player who set record for most career three-point field goals, later superseded by Ray Allen, Olympic gold medalist, was born. 1954, Congress outlaws the Communist Party in the United States. 1915, Hallis H.B. Sheldon, a science fiction writer and artist, is born. 1905, Arthur Big Boy Crudup, a blues singer and major influence on Elvis Presley, was born on this day. 1898, Malcolm Cowley was born, a poet, translator, literary critic, and social historian. 1896, Thomas Brooks is shot and killed by an unknown assailant, beginning a six-year feud with the McFarlane family. 1895, Richard Cushing is born, director of Society for the Propagation of the Faith. 1891, Thomas Edison files a patent for the motion picture camera. 1810, Theodore Parker is born, anti-slavery movement leader. 1572, some 50,000 people are put to death in the massacre of St. Bartholomew,

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1: 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If it's your birthday today, happy birthday, Aries. The only thing you can be certain about today is that there will be changes of a radical nature. The good news is those changes will benefit you in various ways, not the least of which will be to bring one particular dream closer to fulfillment. Taurus, try not to take what's going on in your neighborhood or in the world at large quite so seriously. You can at times see life as a battle of us against them, but it doesn't have to be that way. Ultimately, we are all on the same side. Gemini. Mercury, your ruler, links with Jupiter, making it easy for you to take decisions that are not only good for you personally, but will also help family and friends. Be bold and always believe that you're doing the right thing. Cancer. As one of Zodiac's cardinal signs, you are not afraid to take the initiative and make things happen, and that trait will serve you well. Today, as others need a leader to take control. Think before you act, then act with unrestrained energy. Leo, whatever challenges you face over the next 48 hours will deal with them all quite easily. You're in no mood to let a few minor setbacks deflect you from the course you have chosen, a course that can take you to a very special place. Virgo, you enjoy a good puzzle, and what occurs over the next few days will challenge you to get your mind in gear and solve a problem that has left other people bemused. Focus on the facts alone and ignore answers that you would most not like to see. Libra, if you don't like what partners and colleagues get up to over the weekend, then remove yourself from the scene and do something on your own. The planets warn if you follow the herd, you could end up on someone's dinner plate. Scorpio, you always expect the best of yourself, and for that reason, you expect the best of your teammates as well. You may, though, have to give some of them a pep talk, as not everyone seems convinced they are on the winning side. Sagittarius, Jupiter, your ruler, joins force with mine, planet Mercury, which means you will be even more switched on than usual to what is going on in the world. If you think there is something you personally can do to help, then get on with it. Capricorn, everyone seems to have an opinion about what's going on, but the only voice that matters is the one that comes from inside you. Follow that voice that tells you, even if everyone else thinks it's wrong. They are the ones who look silly. Aquarius, it is of the utmost importance that you think for yourself. It may be easy to agree with someone whose inflated self-belief makes them a magnet for a weaker-minded people to follow, but do they really know what they're talking about? Pisces, if you knuckle down and get started on those changes you have been planning, you may be surprised how much you get done in the space of just one day. Start early, finish late, and above all, believe you have the power to change things.
2: Nah. You don't get that.

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0: 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The following is the lotto results for over the weekend, starting at Friday night's lotto max numbers. 1, 4, 15, 18, 24, 25, and 51. The bonus number, 13. Quebec max numbers, 11, 21, 34, 43, 44, 45, and 52. The bonus number, 47. The extra for Friday night's games, 7108064. 649 results for Saturday, 11, 13, 21, 31, 34, and 45. The bonus number, 5. Gold ball number, 3052-6413-01. Quebec 49 numbers, 9, 11, 13, 17, 18, and 22. The bonus number, 3. The extra for Saturday night's games, 0153952. Banco results for Sunday, 5, 6, 7, 8, 9, 13, 15, 19, 35, 42, 43, 45, 48, 52, 53, 56, 63, 65, 66, and 69. As for the astro, today is 13, in month September, the year 54, and your sign is Capricorn. Lotto poker cards, 7 of diamonds, 8 of hearts, 8 of spades, king of spades, and the ace of clubs. The extra for Sunday night's games, 6674314. Good luck!

0: Well, your next hovercraft crossing today would be at 12 noon from the Pakwashippi side, 1215 St. Augustine side. Now, should you want to reach your agent at the air liaison counter, call 418-947-2929. The STQ secretary, 418-947-1387. CMA Airlines, the agent can be reached at 418-554-6024. Planes in the night sky like
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The municipality of St. Augustine is pleased to sponsor the Silver Years Show on CJAS Airwaves. 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

sports highlights for Monday, August 24, 2026. Ben Rice hit a bases loaded single to score two runs and cap a three-run sixth inning. And the New York Yankees pulled away from an 8-3 victory over the Toronto Blue Jays yesterday. The Yankees knocked out Toronto starter Jose Soriano 10-7 by opening the sixth with three straight singles, including a bunt by Jazz Chisholm Jr. that loaded the bases. After Braden Fisher got the first two outs, Trent Grissom took a 3-2 slider that was low and inside for a go-ahead walk. Rice also reached a full count against left-hander Mason Fliardi and lined a slider to right field for a 5-2 lead.

From other games, Tampa Bay beating Baltimore 3-1, Athletic 7, Houston 6, Kansas City over Detroit 11-7, Texas downing the Los Angeles Angels 5-3. From a National League, Los Angeles Dodgers shutting out Pittsburgh 4-0, Philadelphia beating St. Louis 6-2, Miami downing Washington 6-2, Cincinnati shutting out Arizona 3-0. From the Interleague, San Diego downing Minnesota 8-1. Chicago Cubs beating Seattle 19-2. Chicago White Sox 2, New York Mets 1. Cleveland downing Colorado 7-2. TJ Lee knew the exact mindset the BC Lions defense needed against the Saskatchewan Roughriders. Grit, said the veteran defensive back. Having a grit mentality. Taking the initiative to pick the ball off, being aggressive-minded, studying film, working together, and collaborating. Quarterback Nathan Rourke threw 2 touchdown passes, and the BC defense forced several key turnovers for a 30-16 victory over the Rough Riders yesterday. Lee and Stanley Thomas Oliver both had interceptions. Defensive end Lorenzo Malden sacked Riders quarterback Trevor Harris twice, while defensive tackle Casey Sales also had a sack. Lions head coach Buck Pierce praised his defense for making big plays at the right time. Running back Xander Orvat also scored on a 1-yard plunge. The touchdown was Orvat's 7 in the last 4 games, with 6 of them coming on the ground. Javon Contoy finished the night with 6 catches for 110 yards. A crowd of 30,083 at BC Place Stadium watched the Lions win their 4th straight game to improve to 5-5 and move into a 3rd-place tie with the Winnipeg Blue Bombers in the CFL's West Division. Sean Burke was fired as vice president of football operations of the Ottawa Red Blacks yesterday as the front office turnover continues amid a 0-10 start to the CFL season. Burke has led the club's football operations since joining the team in 2021 as general manager. He was promoted to vice president before this season after the club named former Toronto coach Ryan Dinwiddie as Red Blacks head coach and GM. The team made the playoffs just once during his tenure. Ottawa Sports and Entertainment Group Chief Executive Officer Mark Gowdy said relieving Burke of his duties was a difficult decision, but results on the field have not met expectations. Burke's dismissal comes 6 days after team president Adrian Sciarra stepped down. Canada's Cameron Rogers and Ethan Katzberg won the women's and men's hammer throw events, respectively, yesterday at the Diamond League stop in Poland. Rogers, a Richmond, BC native, wowed the crowd at the massive stadium with a winning throw of 77.09 meters on her 4th attempt. She is the reigning Olympic, World, and Commonwealth Games champion. American Deanna Price finished 2nd with a throw of 75.23 meters, while Italy's Sarah Fantini was 3rd at 71.95. Canadian hammer throw dominance continued with Nanaimo, BC's Ethan Katzberg, who won the men's event with a best throw of 82.92 meters. Mr. Katzberg now holds Olympic, World, and Commonwealth Games titles. Kayla Alexander had 14 points and 4 rebounds. Yugat Mukher scored 13 points. And Canada defeated OS Mexico 83-53 in the title game at the FIBA Women's Olympic pre-qualifying basketball tournament yesterday. The Canadians, who entered the final with a 4-0 record, they beat New Zealand 86-71 in the semifinals, led 26-11 after the first quarter against Mexico, and 47-26 at halftime. Canada's biggest run in the game came in the opening 3 minutes of the 3rd quarter when they outscored the OST 11-0 to grab a 58-26 lead. Mexico responded with a 9-0 run later in the quarter, getting to within 58-35. Canada had 11 offensive

0: rebounds and 38 defensive rebounds for a total of 49, while Mexico had 9 and 21 for a total of 30. Silas Swords, who scored a dozen points for Canada in the final, was named the tournament's MVP. Teammate Yvonne Ejim, who had 10 points and 17 rebounds in the final, joined her on the tournament's all-star team. Swords averaged 14.8 points, 3.6 rebounds, 2.2 assists, and one steal across Canada's five victories. The 20-year-old shot 48.1% from three-point range during the tournament.
1: Celsius at 15 outside, 15, a little bit of rain, a little overcast. The winds, they go anywhere like from 14 all the way up to 18 or so. That's when you get a gust and falls back down to about 10. Yeah, sun sets at 6:59 tonight. And as for tonight, you've got still a bit of rain yet this afternoon. This evening, fog comes in and a little bit of rain overnight. Yeah, yucky on Monday. Now tomorrow is Tuesday. South winds 20 going 30. May get a couple picks of rain early in the morning, sunshine in the afternoon, fog again coming in overnight tomorrow night, Wednesday. You got a mix of sun and cloud, but may get a couple claps of thunder during the day with about 3 millimeters. You got some sunshine along with it. Winds south 20 kilometers. Thursday, winds will be south 15 going 20. Daytime IF 21. You got a mix of sun and clouds. As for Friday, 21 will be your temperature. South winds 20 going 30. You got sunny skies in the afternoon. You may get a few picks of rain. Overnight, you're getting 5 millimeters off it. Now, Makatna's at 15 up there. They got a little overcast. Yes, they have rain too. The winds are northeast going up to 20 kilometers with the sun setting at 6:59 tonight. Still raining for dim overnight tonight too. Tomorrow, Tuesday, they'll reach 18 for their high during the day. They may get a millimeter of rain in the morning, sunny skies in the afternoon, southwest winds 20 going 30, fog overnight. Wednesday, they'll reach IF 19. They got a chance of a shower, maybe a few claps of thunder, a little bit of sunshine, all that goes on. Southwest winds 20 going 40. Thursday, they'll reach 18, winds south 20 going 40, lots of sunshine. 17 on Friday. Sunny skies, a couple picks of rain in the afternoon, a millimeter to 3 millimeters coming overnight. The marine forecast got rain, risk of thunderstorm this afternoon, fog patches forming around noontime. Winds southeast 15 knots, south 20 knots this afternoon, the old southwest 10 to 15 knots this evening and tomorrow Tuesday. 209 out in Big Bay, tide is going to be low, 1.6 feet, 905 tonight, high at 5.6. 222. Saltwater tides low at 1.6, 918 tonight, high at 5.6 feet. Baikomo, got showers this morning, mix of sun and clouds this afternoon. Still going to have a chance of a shower this afternoon, a risk of a thunderstorm. Seven Islands of Port Cartier, got showers yet this afternoon, risk of a thunderstorm. The winds will be 20 to 40 coming from the east. Mingani and Anticosti, they got showers that should end this morning. Mix of sun and cloud this afternoon. Little chance of thunder. Maybe even a few more picks of rain. Natashquan. Got a bit of drizzle that'll end this morning. Cloudy this afternoon. Again, risk of a thunderstorm this morning. Chevry. Got a few showers that'll end this afternoon. Risk of thunder for them this morning. Easterly winds 20 kilometers. And Blanc-Sablon. Got the showers ending only this afternoon. Now, they could get anywhere from 5 to 10 millimeters, so they must be going to get, like, a couple heavy squalls. The winds will be east 30 kilometers. Wow, not a very nice Monday. Lloyd Snow this morning, and country music still lives on. Back with Birthday Wishes for Emery Chislett.

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0: Well, it's lovely to be here, I'll tell you. 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
2: 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August 24th, 1897, born in Indiana, was Fred Rose, an American Hall of Fame songwriter and music publishing executive, along with Hank Williams and the father of country music, Jimmy Rogers. Fred Rose was one of the three character members of the Country Music Hall of Fame when it opened in 1961. He was inducted into the Nashville Songwriters Hall of Fame in 1970 and into the Songwriters Hall of Fame in 1985. Rose died December 1, 1954. 1985, Dolly Parton and Kenny Rogers were at number one on the country singles chart with Real Love. 1992, American drummer and session musician Larry London died. 1999, Linda Ronstadt and Emmylou Harris released the album Western Wall. 2001, singer-songwriter June Carter Cash underwent surgery to have a pacemaker installed. June died 2 years later in Nashville, Tennessee on May 15, 2003 of complications following heart valve replacement surgery, in the company of her family and her husband of 35 years, Johnny Cash. 2004, Curb Records released Live Like You Were Dying, the 8th studio album by Tim McGraw. 2010, Doug Stone, who charted four number one country hits in the 90s, was arrested for DUI in Tennessee after he was pulled over when local police officers were called about a possible intoxicated driver. Stone was jailed and released later that day on $3,000 bond. 2013, Cruise by Florida Georgia Line logged in 24th week at number one, the longest run at number one in the chart's 69-year history. The previous record was 21 weeks, held jointly by three songs, the last of which was Webb Pierce's In the Jailhouse Now. In January 2014, it overtook Lady Antebellum's Need You Now and became the best-selling country song in the U.S. As of March 2014, the song has sold in a total 6,577 copies in the U.S. 2016, Morgan Wallen released his debut single, The Way I Talk. 2019, This One's For You by Luke Combs spent his 44 week at number one on the top country albums chart, setting the record for the longest reign at the top of the chart by a male artist.
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2: Well, it still sits at 15. You still got same kind of weather. Bit of rain, small overcast. The winds are gusting anywhere from 16 all the way up to like 20 or so out there. Sunset's at 6:59 tonight. Still got the rain tonight with fog patches. Now tomorrow you may get a few picks of rain in the morning. Should get some sun by the afternoon. Wednesday again, you got sun in the morning, coming afternoon and overnight. You got about 3 millimeters of rain coming. You may even see some thunder. And it's going to be warm, 24, so that might make you some thunder. 21 for Thursday, beautiful sunshine. And on Friday, you got sunny skies. Late in the evening and overnight, you're going to end up with like 5 millimeters of rain. Now, as for Macatina, they're at 15 up there. They got overcast. They got some rain. Northeast winds going up to 20 kilometers. Yet rain overnight tonight. Now, tomorrow, Tuesday, they may get a little bit of rain in the morning. They got sunshine in the afternoon. Wednesday, you might get a few picks of rain, a couple claps of thunder with a high of 19. 18 for Thursday, beautiful sunshine. Friday, they got sunny skies, a couple picks of rain in the evening and overnight. They may end up with about 3 millimeters. Might end up about 3 millimeters. Now, as for the marine forecast. Rain, yep. Chance of thunder this afternoon. Fog rolling in around noontime. The wind southeast 15 knots, south 20 this afternoon, southwest 10 to 15 this evening, and again tomorrow, Tuesday. 209 out in Big Bay, tide is going to be low at 1.6 feet, 905 tonight, high at 5.6. Saltwater tides 222, low at 1.6 this afternoon, 918 tonight, high at 5.6 feet. Charlie Pride, I'm Just Me, goes out to Brother Maynard. Brother Maynard, a special happy birthday wish and joy with love from Alice and Gary.

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It's just me. That went out to Brother Maynard. Special happy birthday, wish and joy, with love from Alice and Gary. The Judds, Grandpa, tell me about the good old days. 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Very special happy birthday wish. Love and miss you lots. Jay Lee.

0: The Judd's grandpa, tell me about the good old days. That went out to Papa. A very special happy birthday wish. Love and miss you lots. Jay Lee.
1: I wish I was in Newfie. I wish I was back home. If I was in Newfie, I'd never feel alone.
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1: The Meshers' kind helping hand goes out to brother Maynard. 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

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The Flummies and the Trapper's Life goes out to you, Maynard. Special happy birthday wishes from Leo Shatler. Again, Ruben and Lillian.

0: That went out to you, Maynard. A special happy birthday wish from Leo Shatler, again, Ruben and Lillian. Well, seems like my old buddy Connor is out to the salt water this morning. How's it going out there, Connor? We got rain in here. Yes, we got a bit of fog. Not much wind. So hope you're enjoying the salt water out there, Connor. But stay in today, okay? Yep, cover up your head in the bed and tune into CJAS 93.5 FM. Over and out, Connor, buddy.
1: Well,
0: bringing back the memories, playing great oldies. 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
1: Sack Brown Band and My Old Man goes out to Grandpa. A very special happy birthday wish. Enjoy. 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

That went out to Grandpa. A very special happy birthday wish. Love and miss you lots, Daniel. The Cod Song. That's for you, Maynard. Special happy birthday wishes from Randy and Bev, Elias and Marsha.

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During the Silver Year shows on CJS Radio, our goal is to ensure your music is looked after and shared. The Silver Year show is proudly sponsored by the Municipality of St. Augustine. Our municipality, preserving our heritage, is an important mandate.

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1: Adults of Silver Years Show, 50 years old and older, is a contest question. I hope you listened to the Country Music History segment this morning. You might be glad you did. 2001, August the 24th, this singer-songwriter, she underwent surgery to have a pacemaker installed. Now, she died 2 years later in Nashville, Tennessee, on May the 15th, of complications following the valve replacement. Now, can you tell me who she is? Good morning, you're on the air.
2: June Carter Cash.
1: Right on. 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
1: All right, girl. Bye. Yep, Madame Tenora. Yes, she died 2 years later of complications with the art valve replacement surgery. So enjoy your day, madame. On Friday, you got a chance to grab a prize.

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the Variety Hours now. Welcome. This is the show that has something new, something different, something great. This is the CJIS Variety Hour.

11 o'clock news for Monday, August 24, 2026. LaSalle College in Montreal says it could be forced to close just days away from the start of classes unless an agreement with Quebec to ease its $48 million debt to the province is reached soon. In a letter sent to Premier Christine Frechette, dated Saturday and obtained by Radio Canada, the college's president, Claude Marchand, said it could be forced to seek creditor protection as early as this afternoon to avoid shutting down entirely. The college is currently facing $29.9 million in fines for over-enrolling students in English language programs between 2023 and 2025. The government has also asked it to repay $17.9 million in provincial subsidies for the 2025-26 academic year. Mr. Marchand, who called the fines imposed on the private subsidized college unjust, excessive, and without precedent, said the government's latest proposition to withhold $14.9 million in subsidy payments over the next 2 years is incompatible with maintaining operations. He added the college is a nonprofit organization.

schedule and aim for something more realistic. Mr. Marchand also wants Quebec to appoint an interlocutor to speed up the process. A Montreal minor arrested in connection with terrorism allegations was released with several conditions after appearing in court on Saturday. Those conditions include staying in Quebec and handing over all travel documents to police. The youth cannot use the internet without supervision and can't possess any weapons. In a news release last Friday, the RCMP said information suggested the young man had been plotting an attack targeting a school in the city. He's alleged to have used artificial intelligence in the potential planning of the attack and to have posted threatening messages to the platform Telegram, targeting various groups including Muslims, Asians, and 2SLGBTQ plus communities. RCMP spokesperson Sergeant Gasse stated it's tips we received from the FBI a couple of weeks ago, saying that this individual was planning an attack. The individual was arrested at his home Friday morning as part of an investigation by the Integrated National Security Enforcement Team, multi-agency teams that track and disrupt criminal activities of terrorist groups or individuals who pose a threat to Canada's national security. The police operation was intended to disrupt the individual's suspected activities, according to the news release, and to seek a peace bond to allow for monitoring and de-escalation interventions. The youth, who has not yet been charged, is set to appear in youth court on September the 3rd. A local nonprofit organization is ramping up its school breakfast programming as new data shows more students across Canada are coming to class with an empty stomach. The Ottawa Network for Education, ONFE, says 25% of households heading back to school are experiencing food insecurity. The organization works with the Breakfast Club of Canada to provide breakfast to kids at school in need. The director of programs, Stephanie Crace, says more families are relying on the service than ever before. During the 2025-2026 school year, just over 22,000 students from 232 local public schools use the ONFE breakfast program every day, an increase of about 6,000 students from the year before. As a result, ONFE will be adding 15 new breakfast programs in September, which is set to support 1,300 more students. According to the senior program advisor for the Breakfast Club of Canada, breakfast club attendance has gone up across the country. And so have food costs. It puts a lot of pressure on the school communities to be able to meet the rising demand. ONFB relies on the federal government's National School Food Program to support its mission. The government announced in June that its program will give meals to up to 400,000 more kids this school year, doubling federal funding to $140 million annually. A severe, spectacular storm hit BC's south coast Saturday night, causing disruptions at Vancouver's airport and sparking new wildfires. At the airport, people on dozens of flights were stuck on the tarmac until early yesterday morning. The intense weather grounded all departing flights between 9:30 p.m. Saturday and 2:55 a.m. yesterday. Many arriving flights were unable to taxi to the gate once landed. This resulted in flight delays and some cancellations. The airport was under a red alert, which meant nobody was working here side as it's unsafe with the threat of lightning. Because ground crews were unable to get planes to the gates, a total of 39 aircrafts were waiting when the alert was lifted at 2:55 a.m. The storm also caused flooding inside the terminal, which did not impact operations. Although the weather has improved, some flights continue to be impacted. There were 1,813 lightning strikes recorded across the lower mainland. Because the storm peaked at night, both the sound of the thunder and brightness of the lightning would have seemed more intense. The BC Wildfire Service said there were more than 7,000 lightning strikes recorded Saturday, sparking new blazes across the southern part of the province. Fortunately, many of the areas affected by lightning also received good precipitation, helping to decrease fire behavior and the likelihood of new start.

morning, everyone. Temperature is at 15. Welcome to the Variety Hour. For this afternoon, light rain, winds from the east 15, temperature up 18. Cloudy with showers overnight. Cloudy with chance of a shower tomorrow afternoon. South winds 15, a high of 22. Fog patches coming in overnight, temperature of 16. Risk of a thunderstorm for Wednesday afternoon, a high of 24. Cloudy overnight, temperature of 15. Gromacatna, light rain this afternoon. South winds 15, a high of 17. Cloudy with showers tonight. Chance of a shower tomorrow. Southwest winds 20, a high of 18. Fog patches coming in tomorrow night. Temperature of 15. 2:09 this afternoon. Low tide 1.6. 9:05 tonight. High at 5.6.

Our first song, Maynard Martin with Old Log Train, goes out to you, Uncle Maynard. A very special happy birthday. Enjoy your day. Coming with love from Justin, Tanya, Willie, and Lily. Also, Maynard, very happy birthday wishes. And that's coming from Bruno, Melissa, and family.

Maynard with Old Log Train. That went out to you, Uncle Maynard. A very special happy birthday. Love Justin, Tanya, Willie, and Lily. Happy birthday, Maynard, from Bruno, Melissa, and family. 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That goes out to you, Grandpa. Very happy birthday wish with lots of love from Devon.

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0: That went out to you, Uncle Maynard, a very happy birthday from Tayson, Lorette, and girls, Sonia, Jamie, and Kennedy, Lindsay, Tim, and Jacob.
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0: Temperature is at 16 here in St. Augustine. And for the afternoon, light rain. Cloudy with showers tonight. Chance of a shower tomorrow. South winds 15, high of 22. Fog patches coming in tomorrow night. Temperature of 16. Risk of a thunderstorm Wednesday afternoon. 24 degrees Celsius. Overnight cloudy. Temperature of 15. Mainly sunny skies for Thursday. A high of 21. Gromacatna this afternoon. Light rain. Temperature of 17. Cloudy with showers tonight. Temperature of 16. For tomorrow, chance of a shower in the afternoon, high up 18, fog patches overnight 15. 2:22 this afternoon, low tide 1.6, 9:18 tonight, high at 5.6. Saltwater Joys goes out to you, Maynard. Very happy birthday wish coming from Janet, Veronica, and Marcel, and again from Shirley.

Robert D. Maynard. 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Happy birthday with love from Deet.

0: That was a happy birthday to you, Inri, coming with love from Deet.
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0: contest question for the adults of the listening audience. The American flight Delta flight made an emergency landing where last night? It's in Newfoundland. Where did it make the emergency landing? Delta flight. Give me a call, adults, on the 2790 line. CJIS, hello.
1: St. John's.
0: Yes, it's St. John's. Ginger?
1: Yeah.
0: Thanks. Have a good day, Ginger.
1: You too.
0: Bye-bye. There we go. Ginger with St. John's. The American flight carrying 267 passengers and 13 crew members made an emergency landing in St. John's last night after experiencing a problem with one of the aircraft's engines. So, Ginger, tune in. You'll have a chance to win the prize on Friday. And the prize this week, a pack of two-pair ankle socks and a bingo dabber. Good luck. Yeah.

That was a happy birthday to you, Maynard, coming from Sally and Monfort, Theodora, Esther Jane, and Kenneth. Enjoy your day. Art of the Working Man, happy birthday, Henry, from Juliet and Kellen, Ida and Leo, Mary and Dwight.

Happy birthday, Henry, from Juliet and Kellen, Edan, Leo, Mary, and Dwight. Stay young. That goes out to you, Maynard. Happy birthday wishes. Enjoy your day from Janice, Travis, and Jersey, Lennox, and Trisha, Taylor, Christina, and family, Marriott, and Randy.

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That went out to you, Maynard. Very happy birthday wishes and joy from Janice Travis in Jersey, Lennox and Trisha, Taylor, Christina and family, Marriott and Randy. Weekend at the cabin. Happy birthday, Henry, from Lorette and Tayson, Queenie and Melvin, Olga and David.

Happy birthday, Maynard. Enjoy from Lorette and Tayson. Queen, not for Maynard, that's for you, Henry. Happy birthday wishes. Enjoy, though, from Lorette and Tayson, Queenie and Melvin, and again, Olga and David.

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at 15, light rain for the afternoon, temperature of 18, cloudy with showers tonight, 17. For tomorrow, chance of a shower in the afternoon, a high of 22, fog patches overnight, temperature of 16. Wednesday, risk of a thunderstorm, a high of 24, cloudy overnight. Mainly sunny skies. Thursday, a high of 21, cloudy overnight. For Friday, chance of a shower, temperature up 21. For Gromacatna, this afternoon, light rain, south winds 18 kilometers per hour, temperature of 17. Cloudy with showers tonight. Chance of a shower tomorrow afternoon, a high of 18. Fog patches tomorrow night, 15 degrees Celsius. 2:09 this afternoon, low tide 1.6, 9:05 this evening, high at 5.6.

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Quebec's Minister of Internal Security, Ian Lafrenier, signed a decree that will prohibit the wearing of Hell's Angels insignia, effective September the 2nd. This is the first application of the anti-patch law adopted by Quebec last April. Police will be able to begin issuing tickets to people wearing patches that reference the Hell's Angels or are similar in appearance. Insignia intended to encourage the motorcycle gang, such as Support 81, are also covered by the decree. According to Mr. Lafrenier, wearing insignia bearing the image of criminal groups has a clear function to extort and intimidate. Combating these demonstrations is, in fact, one of the objectives of the Act to promote public safety and a sense of security. A wave of extortion has been observed in the Montreal area, but also among businesses in remote regions such as the North Shore, according to Mr. Lafrenier. The bill stipulates the removal of jackets and jewelry associated with membership in the criminal group, according to the minister's office. In case of resistance, the individual could even be arrested. As for reselling clothing bearing Hell's Angels insignia, it will be punished by fines of up to $30,000. Given the time it takes to implement the decree, it will not prevent the Hell's Angels from parading on the North Shore, where they have been seen by the dozens since last Thursday. Their presence came at a particular time, as violent crimes have been on the rise since the spring and are often suspected of being linked to organized crime. Ian Lafrenier urged the public not to idolize the Hell's Angels. I understand that some people are thinking, finally, they're going to clean house. But we must remember that there have been murders and horrific assaults on the North Shore where the suspects are members of criminal biker gangs. Following the entry into force this weekend of Trump's new tariffs, the United Steelworkers Union is urging governments and all candidates in the upcoming elections to set their sights on a coherent

industrial policy. Nicolas Lapierre, the Quebec director of the United Steelworkers and a native of the North Shore, wants Quebec and Ottawa to take steps to safeguard jobs threatened by the trade war. The steelworkers will be closely monitoring emergency support measures in the coming days. They must reach their ultimate target, the affected workers. The implementation of new tariffs can only worsen the trend, observes the union, which is calling for a more robust industrial policy from governments. In recent years, the Quebec government has relentlessly attacked workers and their unions. What we need is collaboration so that Quebec can develop an industrial policy. On the eve of the election, the parties must commit to ensuring the future of good jobs in Quebec, emphasizes Quebec Director Nicolas Lapierre. Quebec needs to do more with its natural resources, such as wood, aluminum, steel, and other strategic minerals. The government must provide the impetus in this direction, the steelworkers emphasize. It starts with ensuring that we use our wood, steel, and aluminum and everything else produced here in public contracts and projects funded by the various levels of government. We no longer want to see bridges built with foreign steel, added Nicolas Lapierre. The United Steelworkers are calling on authorities to redouble their efforts in the face of dumping on the local market of products from countries with unfair trade practices. The former director of the Steelworkers for the North Shore and Labrador region believes that we must combine our various levers so that every dollar invested in Quebec, every government subsidy, every tax credit, every infrastructure expenditure, every advantageous electricity contract is accompanied by requirements for maintaining and creating jobs in Quebec. Ultimately, the economy is about the men and women who work here, support their families, and consume here. It is for them that we must consider an industrial policy to maximize the economic benefits here, concludes Nicolas Lapierre, Quebec director of the United Steelworkers. He also called on the federal government to strengthen employment insurance programs and make permanent and temporary measures already in place, particularly those related to work sharing. The United Steelworkers Union represents thousands of workers on the North Shore, especially in the mining industry. Two femicides have shaken the St. Michel neighborhood in Montreal, bringing the death toll to 13 since January. Faced with this alarming reality, the Quebec Network of Shelters for Women Victims of Domestic Violence is sounding the alarm and calling on political parties as the elections approach. I would say there are three plans. First, we need to ensure that we are able to provide services to all women who are victims of domestic violence and who ask for help. This is not the case at present. There are waiting lists for consultations without accommodation. One in two women who seek accommodation is told that there is no place, said Louise Rondeau, spokesperson for the Quebec Network of Shelters for Women Victims of Domestic Violence. We also need to help women when they decide to leave. Right now, with the housing crisis, it's very difficult to find affordable housing, so some women will hesitate to leave an abusive partner. It's difficult to access legal aid, so the state really needs to take steps to say we encourage you to leave, to make it easier, she added. And the spokesperson believes that it is also necessary to change mindsets, especially among younger people. A worrying phenomenon seems to be emerging. More and more young people find it normal that the father of the family runs the household, according to Ms. Rondeau. However, accepting this control opens the door to violence when other family members do not do what the father demands. The Shelter for Women Victims of Domestic Violence therefore hopes to see the parties likely to form the next government make concrete commitments. We need to better fund existing resources. We estimate that $35 million would allow us to better serve women. We need to create new shelters. In some regions like Montreal, the Outaouais, the North Shore, South Shore, and Quebec City, we see that there is a lack of resources, so we must commit to creating new shelters, to facilitating the opening of these shelters with dedicated programs, claims Louise Rondeau. 11 crew members, one young guard dog, and a Canadian research lead are in final preparations before their 8-month journey stuck in Arctic drifting ice. Maxime Jeffrey,
and those 12 teammates aboard the Terra Polar Station are set to sail this weekend alongside a Chinese icebreaker that will bring them into the central Arctic Ocean. The team will push their 26-meter-long ship and research station into the ice floes and drift with the Arctic currents for months. I have experience in the Arctic, and all of us have in the north, but I've never been for 8 months that remote in the central Arctic Ocean, Mr. Jeffrey said Friday. From Norway, the ship's last stop before the 8-month expedition. Learning how to navigate and cope with this and do good science in this kind of environment to me is quite exciting. He will lead the ship's research team through their sampling and science task. The Quebec-born researcher said there are more than 200 sampling and job protocols they'll have to complete, as dozens of other scientists and researchers are eagerly awaiting the data the Terra Polar Station will collect. In that sense, we are like astronauts that have been trained to collect data and do science for many other groups, he said. That sampling, including picking up plankton in the under-ice ocean and gases in the atmosphere, is part of Terra Ocean Foundation's push to learn more about the Arctic Ocean, where it says climate change is hitting the artists. Part of launching this expedition, the first of 10 that are planned through the Arctic ice, is to push research forward and to push for renewed international cooperation in scientific fields. It's expected to take more than a year for the Terra Polar Station to complete its drift through the Arctic ice floes and free itself again near Greenland. The crew underwent extensive testing to ensure they'll be compatible with each other and compatible with the environmental conditions. The Quebec-born researcher is working with the Marine Institute in Newfoundland and Labrador. He is a polar ichthyologist, meaning he studies the fish who live under the Arctic ice. The start of the new school year is only about 2 weeks away, and a local chiropractor is reminding parents to consider backpacks and the impact they have on young developing backs. Randy Follette of Lakeview Chiropractic says kids may want a backpack with their favorite characters or colors, but he says parents really need to look at how they are made and the support they provide. He says backpacks need to be proportionate to a child's body size and not larger than what's needed. The top of the backpack should not go higher than the top of the child's shoulders, and the bottom of it should not be below the waist. He says weight is also a consideration, with lightweight materials preferable to leather or heavy fabrics. The shoulder straps are really important, says Mr. Follette. They should be at least 2 inches wide. They should be adjustable, and the shoulder straps should ideally be padded. The suspect behind what the RCMP described as a mass shooting in Fort Smith, Northwest Territories, on Saturday has been taken into custody. The suspect was arrested without incident at around 4:30 yesterday morning. Charges are forthcoming pending further investigation. The suspect joins two other people of interest who were taken into custody on Saturday. Mayor Dana Ferguson said the news brings a gentle sense of relief. It's one more bad guy out of the community, you know, she said yesterday. Having that person detained and arrested really gives people peace of mind. In addition to being Fort Smith's mayor, Dana Ferguson owns the bar where the shooting occurred and was an eyewitness. As the opening event of the Fireweed Festival was drawing to a close, an altercation outside Dirty O'Fergie's bar led to shots fired and 3 people injured. The community went into lockdown with a shelter-in-place order that lasted for more than 13 hours. Ms. Ferguson was in the parking lot when the shooting happened. After assisting the victim, she helped get other people to safety until emergency responders arrived. The victims' identities and the details of their injuries have yet to be released, but Ms. Ferguson said they were medically evacuated out of the community. The police presence increased dramatically, with resources coming from Yellowknife and Yukon to assist in the search for the suspect. After the lockdown was lifted, community members helped make sure others
and what they needed, from groceries to information. Ms. Ferguson said that support coming after a day spent behind locked doors represents the town spirit. A fast-moving wildfire that jumped over fire trucks and made it difficult for crews to reach hot spots destroyed homes in northwest Reno, Nevada yesterday. Shifting winds challenged firefighters trying to bring it under control. Authorities urged some 90,000 people to evacuate. At least six people, three first responders and three civilians, were injured. Officials said the fire was human-caused but did not provide details on how they reached that conclusion or whether it was intentionally set or accidental. The Ock fire began Saturday and quickly grew to more than 60 square kilometers as it spread across the Peavine Peak area of the Humboldt National Forest, where rugged foothills are ringed by homes and businesses near the California state line. Some 42,000 residents have been ordered evacuated as the Go Now zone expanded, reaching the edge of the University of Nevada. An additional 45,000 people were in the adjacent evacuation warning zone. Authorities implored all of them to leave and be prepared to stay away for several days because shifting and strengthening winds were expected to make the fire even more unpredictable. Nevada's governor declared a state of emergency in Washoe County and mobilized the Nevada National Guard to support aerial firefighting with two helicopter crews, as well as 60 troops to help police safeguard evacuated neighborhoods. Also responding were 800 fire personnel. Nearly 10,000 customers were without power in Washoe County yesterday, down from 60,000 on Saturday. Portions of U.S. Route 395 and major north-south highway were closed due to the fire. Reno, with more than 280,000 residents, is the largest city in Nevada outside of Metro Las Vegas.

sports highlights for Monday, August 24, 2026. Ben Rice hit a bases loaded single to score two runs and cap a three-run sixth inning. And the New York Yankees pulled away from an 8-3 victory over the Toronto Blue Jays yesterday. The Yankees knocked out Toronto starter Jose Soriano 10-7 by opening the sixth with three straight singles, including a bunt by Jazz Chisholm Jr. that loaded the bases. After Braden Fisher got the first two outs, Trent Grissom took a 3-2 slider that was low and inside for a go-ahead walk. Rice also reached a full count against left-hander Mason Floirardi and lined a slider to right field for a 5-2 lead. Chisholm added a two-run homer in the seventh and Grisham homered in the eighth as the Yankees earned a win by at least five runs for the third time since the All-Star break. Rookie Spencer Jones had an RBI double in the second and also made a diving catch in right field on Alejandro Kirk's sinking liner in the sixth. Austin Wells added an RBI double in the second as the Yankees won for the sixth time in seven games. New York finished with double-digit hits for the third time in five games after getting no hit for 6 2/3 innings on Saturday by Dylan Cease. From other games, Tampa Bay beating Baltimore 3-1, Athletics 7, Houston 6, Kansas City over Detroit 11-7, Texas downing the Los Angeles Angels 5-3. From a National League, Los Angeles Dodgers shutting out Pittsburgh 4-0. Philadelphia beating St. Louis 6-2. Miami downing Washington 6-2. Cincinnati shutting out Arizona 3-0. From the Interleague, San Diego downing Minnesota 8-1. Chicago Cubs beating Seattle 19-2. Chicago White Sox 2, New York Mets 1. Cleveland downing Colorado 7-2. TJ Lee knew the exact mindset the BC Lions defense needed against the Saskatchewan Roughriders. Grit, said the veteran defensive back. Having a grit mentality. Taking the initiative to pick the ball off, being aggressive-minded. Studying film, working together, and collaborating. Quarterback Nathan Rourke threw two touchdown passes, and the BC defense forced several key turnovers for a 30-16 victory over the Rough Riders yesterday. Lee and Stanley Thomas Oliver both had interceptions. Defensive end Lorenzo Malden sacked Riders quarterback Trevor Harris twice, while defensive tackle Casey Sales also had a sack. Lions head coach Buck Pierce praised his defense for making big plays at the right time. Running back Xander Orvat also scored on a one-yard plunge. The touchdown was Orvat's seventh in the last four games, with six of them coming on the ground. Javon Contoy finished the night with six catches for 110 yards. A crowd of 30,083 at BC Place Stadium watched the Lions win their fourth straight game to improve to 5-5 and move into a third-place tie with the Winnipeg Blue Bombers in the CFL's West Division. Sean Burke was fired as Vice President of Football Operations of the Ottawa Red Blacks yesterday as the front office turnover continues amid a 0-10 start to the CFL season. Burke has led the club's football operations since joining the team in 2021 as general manager. He was promoted to vice president before this season after the club named former Toronto coach Ryan Dinwiddie as Red Blacks head coach and GM. The team made the playoffs just once during his tenure. Ottawa Sports and Entertainment Group Chief Executive Officer Mark Gowdy said relieving Burke of his duties was a difficult decision, but results on the field have not met expectations. Burke's dismissal comes 6 days after team president Adrian Sciarra stepped down. Canada's Cameron Rogers and Ethan Katzberg won the women's and men's hammer throw events, respectively, yesterday at the Diamond League stop in Poland. Rogers, a Richmond, BC native, wowed the crowd at the massive stadium with a winning throw of 77.09 meters on her fourth attempt.
She is the reigning Olympic, World, and Commonwealth Games champion. American Deanna Price finished second with a throw of 75.23 meters, while Italy's Sarah Fantini was third at 71.95. Canadian hammer throw dominance continued with Nanaimo, BC's Ethan Katzberg, who won the men's event with a best throw of 82.92 meters. Mr. Katzberg now holds Olympic, World, and Commonwealth Games titles. Kayla Alexander had 14 points and 4 rebounds. Yugat Mukur scored 13 points. And Canada defeated Ost Mexico 83-53 in the title game at the FIBA Women's Olympic pre-qualifying basketball tournament yesterday. The Canadians, who entered the final with a 4-0 record, they beat New Zealand 86-71 in the semifinals, led 26-11 after the first quarter against Mexico, and 47-26 at halftime. Canada's biggest run in the game came in the opening 3 minutes of the third quarter, when they outscored the Ost 11-0 to grab a 58-26 lead. Mexico responded with a 9-0 run later in the quarter, getting to within 58-35. Canada had 11 offensive rebounds and 38 defensive rebounds for a total of 49, while Mexico had 9 and 21 for a total of 30. Silas Swords, who scored a dozen points for Canada in the final, was named the tournament's MVP. Teammate Yvonne Ejim, who had 10 points and 17 rebounds in the final, joined her on the tournament's all-star team. Swords averaged 14.8 points, 3.6 rebounds, 2.2 assists, and 1 steal across Canada's 5 victories. The 20-year-old shot 48.1% from 3-point range during the tournament.

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1: Temperatures at 16. And for the afternoon, rain in the forecast. Light rain, that is. Winds from the east 15, a high up 18. Cloudy with showers tonight. Light winds, temperature up 17. Chance of a shower tomorrow, a high of 22. Fog patches overnight, 16 degrees Celsius. Wednesday, risk of a thunderstorm in the afternoon, a high of 24, cloudy overnight. Mainly sunny skies on Thursday, a high of 21, cloudy overnight. Chance of a shower for Friday, temperature of 21. Gromacatna, light rain this afternoon, south winds 18 kilometers per hour, temperature of 17. Cloudy with showers tonight, south winds 20, a high of 16. Chance of a shower tomorrow, southwest winds 20, a high up 18. Fog patches tomorrow night, southwest winds 15, temperature up 15. Marine forecast for the Northeast Gulf. Rain changing to showers later this afternoon. Fog patches forming this afternoon, becoming fog banks overnight. Winds will be southeast 15 knots, becoming south 20. Veering to southwest 10 to 15 this evening. Winds southwest 10 to 15 tomorrow. Wednesday, southwest 15 to 20 knots, increasing to 25 in the afternoon. Thursday, winds southwest 15 to 20 knots. Also on Friday, southwest winds 15 to 20 knots. 2:22 this afternoon, low tide 1.6, 9:18 tonight, high at 5.6.

0: Contest question for the adults of the listening audience. Canada's Victor Lay repeated as men's singles. Which medal did he receive at the Badminton World Championships on Saturday? Which medal? Canada's Victor Lay repeated as men's singles. Which medalist at the Badminton World Championships on Saturday? CJ, yes, hello.
1: Gold?
0: Nope, not gold. Try again, thanks.

0: Hello, you're on the air.
1: Bronze.
0: Bronze is right, Marcella.
1: Yes.
0: Thanks. Have a good day.
1: You too.
0: Bye-bye.
1: Bye.
0: There we go, Marcella with bronze. Canada's Victor Lee repeated as men's singles bronze medalist at the Badminton World Championships on Saturday. So tune in, Marcella. You'll have a chance to win the prize on Friday. Good luck.

First request of Radio Noon, Mother, Queen of My Heart by Maynard Martin goes out to a very special dad. Very happy birthday with lots of love from Brad, Shelley, and Lexi.

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Very happy birthday. 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Miss and love you lots. Brad, Shelley, and Lexi. Blue Wing, Tom Russell Band. Happy birthday, Henry, from Kevin and Leatrice, Lillian and Ruben, from Jenny and Jason, Janice Travis in Jersey, Jonah and Gee.

Happy birthday to you, Henry. Coming from Kevin and Leatrice, Lillian and Ruben, Jenny and Jason, Janice Travis in Jersey, Jonah and Guy. Stephen Martin with A Fisherman's Life goes out to a wonderful dad. Very special. Happy birthday and joy with love from Stephen and Shanna. Happy birthday, Maynard from Sherlyn and Devin. Coming from Carmilla, Tamara, Nikki, and again from Vince. Happy birthday, Maynard.

0: Fisherman's Life by Stephen, going out to a wonderful dad. Very special. Happy birthday. Love, Stephen and Shanna. Enjoy your day. Happy birthday, Maynard from Sherlyn and Devin, coming from Carmella, Tamara, Nikki, and again, Vince.
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Lucky 7, $138. The Looney Pot is at $395. Good luck.

0: lotto tickets out. The results are coming right up here on CJAS. Who knows? 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Good luck. 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The bonus number 13. Quebec max numbers 11, 21, 34, 43, 44, 45, and 52. The bonus number 47. The extra for Friday night's games 7108064. 649 results for Saturday 11, 13, 21, 31, 34 and 45, the bonus number 5, gold ball number 3052-6413-01. Quebec 49 numbers 9, 11, 13, 17, 18, and 22, the bonus number 3. The extra for Saturday night's games 0153952. Banco results for Sunday 5, 6, 7, 8, 9, 13, 15, 19, 35, 42, 43, 45, 48, 52, 53, 56, 63, 65, 66, and 69. As for the Astro, today is 13. In month September, the year 54, and your sign is Capricorn. Lotto poker cards, 7 of diamonds, 8 of hearts, 8 of spades, king of spades, and the ace of clubs. The extra for Sunday night's games, 6674314. Good luck!
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3: Still a little bit of rain, not crazy rain, but just like a little bit out there. And the winds are like, sometimes are down to like 10, 11, and they'll go like 18, 20. Sunset's at 6:59 tonight. You got fog coming in this evening. Fog overnight tonight. Still getting about 3 or so millimeters of rain. Tomorrow is Tuesday. We're looking to reach 22 in the afternoon. The winds will be south, 20 going 30. You might have a chance to shower in the morning. Sunshine in the afternoon. Fog again overnight. Wednesday, daytime high of 24. Winds south 20 kilometers. Now you got a little bit of sun. You're going to get about 3 millimeters of rain. A little bit of thunder. 21 on Thursday, sunny skies, winds south 25 kilometers, and another 21 coming for Friday. Yeah, sunshine in the morning, maybe millimeter rain coming on evening, and about 5 millimeters overnight. Now, as for Macatna, 15 up there. The winds are northeast, going up to 20 kilometers. Still a little bit of rain coming yet this afternoon and overnight. And tomorrow is Tuesday. They're looking to reach 18 in the afternoon. Chance of a shower in the morning. A little bit of sun later on. Winds southwest 20 going 40. Fog overnight. Wednesday 19. Small chance of a shower in the morning. Sunshine by the afternoon. And maybe even a few claps of thunder. Winds southwest 20 going 40. South 20 to 40 on Thursday with an eye of 18. Sunny skies again on Friday. You got sunny skies, might get a couple of picks of rain in the afternoon, a millimeter, 3 millimeters coming overnight. Now, as for the marine forecast, you got showers this afternoon and some fog. And fog hangs around overnight. 209 in Big Bay, tide is going to be low at 1.6 feet. 905 tonight, high at 5.6. 222, saltwater tides low at 1.6. 918 tonight, high at 5.6 feet. And it's the mix. They're on CJAS. 93.5 FM. Do up a do up shoe, be do be do up a do up a do up shoe, be do.

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2: Grandpa, tell me about the good old days. 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A very special happy birthday wish with love from Mike, Mello, and Jack. 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

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Also, birthday wishes, Maynard, coming from Euner, William, Rowena, Marcella, Yvette, again coming from Blanche. Happy birthday.

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Very special happy birthday wishes. Love you, Bonnie and Ava. Also, Maynard, birthday wishes from Blanche, Yvette, and Marcella. Birthday wishes from William, Rowena, and again, Eunor.

16 still. Still sits at 16 out there. Little bit of hazy fog hanging over. Every now and then you got a few picks of rain coming. Yeah, now tomorrow is Tuesday. You're going to reach 22 by the afternoon. Maybe a little shower in the morning. Sunshine in the afternoon. Fog overnight. Wednesday, you're looking at a high of 24. You got a mix of sun and cloud. Chance of thunder in the afternoon. Anywhere about millimeter, 3 millimeters of rain. South winds up to 20 kilometers. 21 for Thursday. Sunny skies. South winds 25 kilometers. Another 21 coming on Friday. Winds coming from the south. 20 going 30. A little bit of sunshine in the morning. Chance of a shower in the afternoon. 5 millimeters of rain overnight. Now, as for Makatna. They got a bit of rain up there. They got some overcast going on. Tonight, they got fog coming in. And again, tomorrow night, some fog coming. Wednesday, 19. And it's going to be a mix of sun and clouds starting out. In late evening, got a little chance of a shower. Maybe a little bit of thunder. Thursday, sunny skies, high 18. Winds south, 20, going 40. 17 on Friday. You got a little bit of sunshine. Maybe a chance of shower in the afternoon. 1 to 3 millimeters of rain coming overnight. Now, as for the marine forecast, yep, showers and this afternoon and tonight, along with some fog patches. The winds will be southwest, 10 to 15 knots this evening, and again tomorrow, Tuesday. Wednesday, again, the old southwesters, 15 to 20 knots, 25 by the late afternoon. 209 out in Big Bay, tide is going to be low at 1.6 feet. 905 tonight, high at 5.6. 222, saltwater tides low at 1.6. 918 tonight, high at 5.6 feet. It's the mix, they're on CJAS 93.5 FM.

0: Doing a newfie stomp. That goes out to you, Henry. Birthday wishes coming from Marshawn Elias, from Gladys and Maynard, Esther Jane and Kenna. Happy birthday.
1: He's spreading across the country like a warrior on the run, picking them up and putting them down and people having fun. 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It started down in Newfoundland when Coldy's ember night, as Donnie played a squeeze box, the wind blew out the light. We dragged the girls up on the floor and wouldn't let them stop. They started jumping up and down, doing a newfie stomp. Stomp, stomp, stomp, stomp, stomp until you drop, cause everybody's doing it, doing a newfie stomp. They tell me up in Ottawa the government fell asleep, but Brian Tobin went to town, said, now listen to me, forget the cabinet shuffle, John, I think we

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They're up there on the dance floor, they're having fun tonight. 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

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Birthday wishes from Marshawn Elias, Gladys and Maynard, Esther Jane and Kenneth. Semini, no more fish on the table, Maynard. Birthday wishes from Ginger and Gia, Lorna, Solange and Dieter. Birthday wishes, Maynard, from Carol, Gladys and Aurel, Ida and Leo, Coretti and Lionel.

0: Happy birthday wishes to you, Maynard, coming from Gretti and Lionel, from Gladys and Aurel, Ida and Leo, Carol. Birthday wishes from Solange and Dieter, Lorna, Ginger, and Gia. Johnny Orton, North to Alaska, that's for you there, Henry. Birthday wishes from Ronnie, Marcel and Veronica, again, Tidora.
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0: Hank Snow, Auctioneer Sound, goes out to you, Maynard. Birthday wishes from Farron and Sabrina, Peggy and Farron, Wanda, Jenny and Jason. Happy birthday coming from Melissa and Marcel, Greta, again Teresa and Alfred Maynard.
24: Hey, well, all right, sir, here we go there. What are you going to give for? I have a $600 down here now.

0: came along, right, sir, open the gate and let them out and walk them, boys. Here we come a lot number 29 in, what are they going to give for them? I'm a 25, I'll get 35, another 50, make it 50, bit of wrong, 59, 60, we'll lick him a 69, 75, and a 85, and a 95, 100, and a 25, and a 50, 75, and a 2, and a 3, and a 4, and a 5, and a 6, and a 7, and a 800, and a
1: happy birthday to you, Maynard. From Teresa and Alfred, Greta, Melissa, and Marcel. Birthday wishes from Jenny and Jason, Wanda, Peggy, and Farron, Fionnuala, and Sabrina. Henry, a Frank Willis, Rockin' on the Rock. Birthday wishes coming from Piercy and Bernice, William Marina, again, Carol.

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1: 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Rising country star Wade Forster isn't exactly shy about where he came from, even if his love of country music once made him a target. The singer recently opened up about growing up in rural Australia and getting picked on after leaving home for boarding school, where his fellow students weren't exactly lining up for Brooks and Dunn. For the aspiring singer, loving country music came with a price at school. He recalled that country music wasn't nearly as cool in Australia as it is today, particularly among the city kids at his school. After leaving his rural hometown as a teenager to attend boarding school in the city, he said his love of country music quickly became something other students mocked. "I got bullied for it," he said on the Whiskey Riff Raff podcast. "I got bullied and I was like, what are you going to do? These are city kids. I could knock your teeth out. They stopped bullying me pretty quick." Apparently, the country boy had a simple solution. Wade's love of country music started much earlier, thanks in large part to his parents. While he said he had a particular soft spot for Reba McEntire and Brooks and Dunn, it ultimately became the duo that pulled him deeper into country music. "I think the first band that I sort of fell in love with was Brooks and Dunn," he said. "Who doesn't love Brooks and Dunn? Country music in Australia, it was a taboo," he explained. "It was for us outback kids or bush people. Now the rising country singer is turning that childhood love of the genre into his own career and proving that the music can be once picked up on for loving was always worth standing up for." Shelley Fabres, an actor who was a fixture on television for decades from her days as a young teenager on The Donna Reed Show through One Day at a Time and Coach, has died. She was 82. She died on Saturday in Los Angeles. She was born in Santa Monica, California in 1944 and started acting as a young child. Her first television credit came at the age of 10 when she appeared on The Loretta Young Show. Many movies and television shows followed. She acted with Paul Newman, Frank Sinatra, and Eve Marie Saint in a producer's showcase production of Our Town, in the movie Girl Rush and the Rock Hudson drama Never Say Goodbye. Other early credits include Annette, Captain Midnight, and the Black Leather Jackets episode of The Twilight Zone. Her biggest break came when she was cast as Mary Stone on The Donna Reed Show, where she was a regular from 1958 through to 1963. During that time, she also got a recording contract and had two top 40 hits, including Johnny Angel. And in the early 1960s, she also co-starred in three movies with Elvis Presley, Girl Happy, Spin Out, and Clam Bake. "I think the years on The Donna Reed Show, the years from 14 to 19, were so incredibly important," she told the LA Times in 1993. "Donna Reed was simply an extraordinary woman, a woman of strength, kindness, and compassion. I am not trying to make her sound like a saint, but she had the most profound influence on me. I carry her with me today." In the late 1970s, she made an impression as Francine Webster on the CBS sitcom One Day at a Time. She also played James Cain's wife in Brian's Song. One of the biggest roles came when she was cast in Christine Armstrong in Coach, although the show took a minute to find its audience. "I did always feel from the very beginning, if they could find the right spot for us, this was a show that would last," she said in 1993. Farbs married twice, first to producer Lou Adler in 1964. She had been married to MASH actor Mike Farrell since 1984. She was also a devoted advocate for Alzheimer's awareness, which affected her mother. In early 1999, a visit to the emergency room for an esophageal bleed revealed that she had progressive liver failure. After spending 22 months on a waiting list, she had liver transplant surgery in the year 2000. In an interview with Cedars Medical Center in LA 3 years after the transplant, she said she'd been changed by the experience and was eternally grateful to Faro, who was with her every step of the way. Bret Michaels still needs additional rest and recovery following an emergency kidney stone surgery, his team announces. Following Bret Michaels' comeback show at the Bowl at Sugar Hill, doctors and paramedics determined immediately after the show that he still needs additional rest and recovery from his recent surgeries. Michaels Entertainment Group wrote in a Facebook statement, noting that the musician will take the next several months off to heal and get back to 100%. The company also quoted physicians for the rocker who stated, "We will be putting Brett off the road for a time being. He wanted to attempt his show, but we feel there is a much-needed period of rest to slow recovery ahead, especially considering the heat and humidity during the months of summer and the effect it can have on his blood sugar levels." The doctors added, the rocker 63 revealed undergoing surgery after experiencing intense kidney stone pain. The rocker divulged that the pain became too much after the stone would not pass. After 7 days leading to an emergency procedure, the operation had been done and is complete, and I'm out of post-op recovery, and I'm doing everything within my power to feel better and continue playing great shows for great fans. When I've got a complete clean

regular attendance. Sheeran is noted sports fan. Earlier today, he watched his hometown Ipswich Town FC return to the English Premier League at a local bar. So maybe we'll see him taking in a baseball game at some point at the stadium. After his smash hit single, The 18, from his debut album, cultivated him to stardom in 2011. Sheeran went from playing theaters to arenas, along with other artists that exploded in the 2010s, like fellow pop star Taylor Swift, for whom he opened at Rogers Center in 2013. Sheeran is now also one of the few musicians who can consistently fill stadiums. With a vast catalog of hits to his name, Sheeran ran through some songs from 8 studio albums during his 3-hour performance, including radio-friendly wedding staples like Perfect and Photograph. He also surprised his Toronto audience by playing 3 spontaneous fan requests: Firefly, which he hadn't performed live in 15 years, Repeated, and Magical. 15 out there, 15, and still got an overcast, a little bit of hazy fog. The winds are northeast. Sometimes they go like 15, 18. Sunset's at 6:59 tonight. Fog coming in, still a bit of rain going on tonight. Again, tomorrow, Tuesday, you're looking at a high of 22 by afternoon. You may get a millimeter of rain early in the morning. Some sun coming tomorrow afternoon. Winds south 20 going 30. Fog patches overnight. Wednesday, you're looking to reach 24 by the afternoon. You got a mix of sun and clouds. Make a little bit of thunder in the afternoon with about 3 millimeters of rain. Winds south 20 kilometers. 21 for Thursday, lots of sunshine. South winds 25 kilometers. Another 21 coming on Friday. Winds south 20 going 30. You got sunny skies. Chance of a shower in the afternoon. 5 millimeters of rain coming overnight. As for Makatna, they're at 15 up there. The winds are northeast going up to 20 kilometers. Sunset's at 6:59 tonight. They still got the bitter rain coming in again tonight. Tomorrow is Tuesday. They'll reach 18 by the afternoon. Southwest winds 20 going 40. Fog patches overnight. Wednesday, southwest winds 20 going 40. A temperature up 19. A mix of sun and clouds. Chance of thunder in the afternoon. Maybe a millimeter of rain. 18 for Thursday, winds southwest 20 going 40, sunny skies. Friday, 17, south winds 20 going 40, a little bit of sunshine, chance of a shower in the afternoon, millimeter to 3 millimeters coming in overnight. Now, as for the marine forecast, you got showers and fog patches. Yes, you do. And the winds are southwest 10 to 15 knots tonight, again tomorrow, Tuesday. Wednesday, southwest 15 to 20 knots. By the afternoon, it'll go all the way up to like 25 knots. Now, as for the tide, in Big Bay, it's low at 1.6 feet. 9:05 tonight, high at 5.6. 2:22, saltwater tide's low at 1.6. 9:18 tonight, high at 5.6 feet. So we're going to take a listen to Ed Sheeran and Photograph. 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

0: Adults, there's a contest question. Give me a call. 2790 line. 2790 line. Ed Sheeran. He was at the Rogers Center. Played for Three Nights. Yep. At one point, he was wearing a jersey. What team jersey was he wearing? Good afternoon. You're on the air. Nope, not Montreal Canadiens, nope. What kind of jersey was he wearing? Ed Sheeran. He was at the Rogers Center. He was there in Toronto at the Rogers Center. He played for Three Nights. He was seen one time wearing a jersey. What team jersey? Good afternoon, you're on the air.
1: Toronto Maple Leafs.
0: Not Maple Leafs, nope. Try again. So he was at the Rogers Center in Toronto. He played there Three Nights. At one point, he was seen wearing a jersey. What team jersey? Good afternoon. You're on the air.
1: Ottawa Senators.
0: Nope. Stay away from the hockey. It's not hockey. He wasn't wearing a hockey jersey. So what was he wearing? Good afternoon. You're on the air.
2: Toronto Blue Jays.
0: Right on. Does you, Leatrice?
2: Yes.
0: Have a good evening, Leatrice.
2: You too.
0: All right, girl. Bye. Yep, he was seen wearing a Blue Jays, Toronto Blue Jays jersey. That's what he was seen wearing. So, there you go, Leatrice. On Friday, you get a chance to grab that prize.
3: Now you know the game.

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0: Sons of Labrador, Maynard. Birthday wishes from Jellia and Kellen, Bernice and Piercy, Flory. Birthday wishes from Lorena and Ralph. Happy birthday, Maynard, from Miva Shatler, Queenie and Melvin, Henry and Melinda.

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Happy birthday from Flory, Bernice and Percy, Jelliet and Kellen. Ben Chase and Saltwater Cowboy. Happy birthday to you, dear Henry, from Leo Shatler, Henry and Yvonette, Monty and Sally.

Ben Chase, Saltwater Cowboy. Happy birthday, Henry, from Leo Shatler, Henry and Yvonette, and again from Monty and Sally. Next Overcraft Crossing is in a few minutes, 2:30 from the Packwood Shippey side, 2:45 St. Augustine side. 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

temperature's at 16 outside. Got a little bit of that hazy fog laying around. The winds are from the northeast. When you get a puff or so, we'll go anywhere from 16 up to like 20 kilometers. Sun sets at 6:59 tonight, with fog coming in overnight tonight. Still a little bit of light rain. Tomorrow, Tuesday, you'll reach 22 by the afternoon. South winds 20 going 30. Chance of a shower in the morning. Sunshine in the afternoon. Fog again overnight. Wednesday, reaching a daytime high of 24 by the afternoon. You got a mix of sun and cloud. You may get 1 to 3 millimeters of rain. You may get a few claps of thunder. 21 for Thursday. Winds south, 25 kilometers with a mix of sun and cloud. Another 21 coming on Friday. Winds south, 20 going 30. Sunny skies. You got a chance of a shower late in the evening and about 5 millimeters of rain coming overnight. Macatina's at 15 up there with an overcast. Northeast winds going up to 20 kilometers. Sunsets at 6:59 tonight. Still got a bit of rain going on. Tomorrow, Tuesday, they're going to reach 18 by the afternoon. Small chance of a shower in the morning. Sunshine in the afternoon. Fog overnight. Southwest winds 20 going 30. Wednesday, southwesters 20 going 40. Mix of sun and cloud. Chance of a shower early in the morning. Maybe even a few claps of thunder. 18 on Thursday. Sunshine, south winds 20 going 40. 17 for Friday. They got sunshine, chance of a shower in the afternoon. Got about 3 millimeters of rain coming overnight. Now, as for the rain forecast, showers and fog patches overnight. The winds will be southwest, 10 to 15 knots overnight tonight, and again tomorrow, Tuesday. 9:05 tonight in Big Bay. Tide is going to be high at 5.6 feet. 3:24 in the morning, low at 2.3. 9:18, saltwater tides high at 5.6. 3:36 in the morning, low at 2.6 feet.

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Birthday wishes, Maynard, coming from Zeno and Lizette, Jude and Rhonda, Phyllis, and again, Marcel and Antoinette.

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Happy birthday, Henry, from Solange and Dieter, Gladys and Aurel, again, Jude and Rhonda. Get your lotto tickets out. The results are coming right up here on CJAS. Who knows? 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Good luck. The following is the lotto results for over the weekend, starting at Friday night's lotto max numbers. 1, 4, 15, 18, 24, 25, and 51. The bonus number, 13. Quebec max numbers, 11, 21, 34, 43, 44, 45, and 52. The bonus number, 47. The extra for Friday night's games, 7108064. 649 results for Saturday, 11, 13, 21, 31, 34, and 45. The bonus number, 5. Gold ball number, 3052. 6413-01. Quebec 49 numbers, 9, 11, 13, 17, 18, and 22. The bonus number, 3. The extra for Saturday night's games, 0153952. Banco results for Sunday, 5, 6, 7, 8, 9, 13, 15, 19, 35, 42, 43, 45, 48, 52, 53, 56, 63, 65, 66, and 69. As for the astro, today is 13. Your month, September, the year 54, and your sign is Capricorn. Lotto poker cards, 7 of diamonds, 8 of hearts, 8 of spades, king of spades, and the ace of clubs. The extra for Sunday night's games, 6674314. Good luck!

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Happy birthday, Maynard, from Israel and Stella, Rita and Lloydie, Olga and David.

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We still kept on selling the lobster we cooked at the Great Lobster Boil. There were maidens and urchins and white-headed merchants

0: So this ends the story of work, fun, and glory, the title of which is The Great Lobster Boil. This tale of great slaughter in boiling hot water of lobster that came from the Straits of Belle Isle.
1: Happy birthday wishes Maynard from Tracy and Derek, Rachel and Terry, Joy Willard and family, Darrell, Lucy and family. Happy birthday, Maynard, from Israel and Stella, Rita and Lloydie, Olga and David. Happy birthday, Henry, coming from Lionel and Goretti, Yvette, again from Randy and Bev.

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Fog patches this evening, temperature of 19, cloudy with showers tonight, light winds. Chance of a shower tomorrow, a high of 22, fog patches overnight, 16. Risk of a thunderstorm Wednesday afternoon, a high of 24, cloudy overnight, 15. Mainly sunny skies Thursday, a high of 21. Friday afternoon, chance of a shower, temperature of 21. Marine forecast for the Northeast Gulf. Showers, fog patches becoming fog banks overnight. Winds southwest 10 to 15 this evening, increasing to southwest 15 to 20 tomorrow evening. Wednesday, winds southwest 15 to 20 knots, increasing to 25 in the afternoon. Thursday and Friday, winds southwest 15 to 20 knots. North Shore and Lower North Shore. Baie-Comeau, Sept-Îles, and Port Cartier. Cloudy with a 60% chance of showers tonight. Risk of a thunderstorm early this evening. Fog patches low of 14. Mingani, 60% chance of showers. Risk of a thunderstorm. Fog patches a low of 14. Anticosti, cloudy, 40% chance of showers. Risk of a thunderstorm early evening. Fog patches developing later in the evening. Temperature of 15. Natasquan, 40% chance of showers. Fog patches, wind south 20, becoming light late evening, a low of 18. Chevry, periods of drizzle, changing to a few showers after midnight. Fog patches, temperature steady near 16. And for Blanc-Sablon, cloudy, 60% chance of showers. Fog patches developing this evening, winds east 20, becoming light late evening, temperature steady near 16. Weather forecast brought to you by CJAS.

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0: weather forecast issued by Environment Canada, brought to you by CJAS. Fog patches this evening, temperature of 19, cloudy with showers tonight, light winds. Chance of a shower tomorrow, a high of 22, fog patches overnight, 16. Risk of a thunderstorm Wednesday afternoon, high of 24, cloudy overnight, 15. Mainly sunny skies Thursday, a high of 21. Friday afternoon, chance of a shower, temperature of 21. Marine forecast for the Northeast Gulf. Showers, fog patches becoming fog banks overnight. Winds southwest 10 to 15 this evening, increasing to southwest 15 to 20 tomorrow evening. Wednesday, winds southwest 15 to 20 knots, increasing to 25 in the afternoon. Thursday and Friday, winds southwest 15 to 20 knots. North Shore and Lower North Shore. Baikomo, Sutil, and Port Cartier. Cloudy with a 60% chance of showers tonight. Risk of a thunderstorm early this evening. Fog patches, low of 14. Mingani, 60% chance of showers. Risk of a thunderstorm. Fog patches, a low of 14. Anticosti, cloudy, 40% chance of showers. Risk of a thunderstorm early evening. Fog patches developing later in the evening. Temperature of 15. Natasquan, 40% chance of showers. Fog patches, wind south 20, becoming late evening, a low of 18. Chevry, periods of drizzle, changing to a few showers after midnight. Fog patches, temperature steady near 16. And for Blasse Blanc, cloudy, 60% chance of showers. Fog patches developing this evening, winds east 20, becoming late evening, temperature steady near 16. Weather forecast brought to you by CJAS.
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0: Consumer habits in Canada have shifted, with more people looking to buy domestic products. And now, customers in other parts of the world are also buying Canadian. Some of the things Canada has that the world wants include abundant natural resources, like critical minerals used in electronics and electric vehicles, or sustainably harvested forest products, like paper and building materials, which are reaching new markets in Asia and Europe. Canadian expertise is another export. For example, domestically designed CANDU nuclear reactors are providing power in half a dozen countries, while Canada develops new clean energy technologies like advanced batteries and next-generation solar and wind power. The revenue from trade with new partners around the globe is reinvested locally to both create jobs and support essential public services communities rely on, like healthcare, schools, roads, and pension funds. Explore some of the stories behind Canada's natural resources at canada.ca/whattheworldwants.
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4 o'clock news for Monday, August the 24th, 2026. An Ottawa area distillery is redirecting its expansion plans after Canada-U.S. trade negotiations collapsed and new 50% tariffs on Canadian goods took effect on Saturday. Stratford Fox Distillery had been preparing to enter the much larger U.S. market. General Manager and Master Distiller Adam Brealey says that plan is now being reconsidered. A big part of our plan was to move into the United States, he said. It's a bigger population. The U.S. dollar is usually stronger, and we are now reconsidering that and looking to Europe. The United States imposed 50% tariffs on approximately $20 billion worth of Canadian products, including alcohol, after negotiations broke down Friday. Prime Minister Mark Carney suspended further talks and said Canada intends to respond to the tariffs dollar for dollar. Mr. Brealey says Stratford Fox will instead concentrate on expanding east and west within Canada. The distillery is discussing potential listings in Manitoba, Alberta, British Columbia, and Saskatchewan, while also considering opportunities in Europe. The company produces its whiskey, vodka, gin, rum, and liqueurs locally using Ontario-grown grain. Its cardboard packaging is also manufactured in Ontario, while its glass bottles are sourced from Europe. The community of Norman Wills, Northwest Territory, is facing some major changes after Imperial Oil officially shut down production in the town last Friday. It was a moment that Mayor Frank Pope said was small but significant. Now Mr. Pope and his community of about 700 people are looking at what comes next. Imperial Oil has been operating in Norman Wills for more than a century. In January, the company said it would close its operations this summer, citing a decline in production at the site. Mr. Pope said the shutdown has caused the town to shift the way it operates. That included finding a new source of power. The town's power was tied to gas generation operated by Imperial Oil, but it's now switched to diesel power from the Northwest Territories Power Corporation. Mr. Pope says it's uncertain how reliable the new diesel system is going to be. He's concerned that there will only be one worker in the community who can fix any issues that arise. If there's a major outage, crews would need to fly into the community, he said, adding that he hopes permanent trained staff will move to the community soon. Imperial Oil's departure has also triggered a reevaluation of the town's budget. According to a 2024 letter from Imperial Oil to the Chateau Land and Water Board, the company paid around $6 million in local taxes to Norman Wills, which makes up around 70% of the town's budget. Negotiations with Imperial Oil to determine a new rate of taxation for the estimated 20-year remediation project will take place soon. Mr. Pope is looking at more than tax rates. He's also focused on jobs. Premier Tony Wakeham says addressing the concerns raised by the mayor of Happy Valley Goose Bay are among the goals of a strategic plan government is developing in anticipation of expanded hydro development in Labrador. Government struck a team led by Labrador and Indigenous Affairs Minister Leila Evans to help identify needs and issues in the region. Mayor Bert Pomery issued a warning last week that his town won't support Churchill Falls or Gull Island without a comprehensive plan to meet infrastructure and socioeconomic needs in his municipality. Mr. Pomery says his town is traumatized by government's failure to address the same issues before the Muskrat Falls project got underway. The premier says he's already been speaking with Mr. Pomery and the town council about their concerns. He says government needs to make sure that infrastructure is developed in the communities affected by the development. That includes housing and social economic conditions. We're going to make sure we consult with all the stakeholders in Labrador. WestJet flight attendants are wrapping up a week-long vote on whether to accept the contract deal struck between their union and the airline this afternoon. The Canadian Union of Public Employees says the tentative agreement includes a more than 18% wage hike over 3 years, as well as new compensation for work done on the ground. The deal followed tough negotiations, particularly around boarding pay, that culminated in a one-day strike by some 4,400 cabin crew earlier this month.
WestJet's flight schedule gradually ramped up after more than 900 flight cancellations at the peak of the summer travel period. If greenlit, the contract will give workers a 13% wage increase this October, followed by a 2.75% hike in January and a 2.5% raise at the start of 2028. The aviation industry has been rattled by a series of labor actions over the past several years, with strikes by Air Canada flight attendants and WestJet mechanics briefly bringing operations at the country's two biggest airlines to a halt. Agnico Eagle Mines Limited has signed a deal to invest $57 million in Radisson Mining Resources Incorporated. Radisson owns the O'Brien Gold Project in Quebec's Abitibi region. Under the agreement, Agnico is acquiring 53,420,000 units at a price of $1.07 per unit. Each unit includes one Radisson share and half of a share purchase warrant. Each old warrant entitles the holder to buy one Radisson share for $1.39 for a period of 60 months following the closing date of the private placement, subject to acceleration in certain circumstances. On closing of the private placement, Agnico Eagle will hold a 10.45% stake in Radisson on a non-diluted basis and 14.90% on a partially diluted basis, assuming the exercise of its warrants.

0: 21. Friday afternoon, chance of a shower, temperature of 21. Marine forecast for the Northeast Gulf. Showers, fog patches becoming fog banks overnight. Winds southwest 10 to 15 this evening, increasing to southwest 15 to 20 tomorrow evening. Wednesday, winds southwest 15 to 20 knots, increasing to 25 in the afternoon. Thursday and Friday, winds southwest 15 to 20 knots. North Shore and Lower North Shore. Bay Camosa, Till, and Port Cartier. Cloudy with a 60% chance of showers tonight. Risk of a thunderstorm early this evening. Fog patches low of 14. Mingani, 60% chance of showers. Risk of a thunderstorm. Fog patches a low of 14. Anticosti, cloudy, 40% chance of showers. Risk of a thunderstorm early evening. Fog patches developing later in the evening. Temperature of 15. Natasquan, 40% chance of showers. Fog patches, wind south 20, becoming light late evening, a low of 18. Chevry, periods of drizzle, changing to a few showers after midnight. Fog patches, temperature steady near 16. And for Blanc-Sablon, cloudy, 60% chance of showers. Fog patches developing this evening, winds east 20, becoming light late evening, temperature steady near 16. Weather forecast brought to you by CJAS.
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0: weather forecast issued by Environment Canada, brought to you by CJAS. Fog patches this evening, temperature of 19, cloudy with showers tonight, light winds. Chance of a shower tomorrow, a high of 22, fog patches overnight, 16. Risk of a thunderstorm Wednesday afternoon, a high of 24, cloudy overnight, 15. Mainly sunny skies Thursday, a high of 21. Friday afternoon, chance of a shower, temperature of 21. Marine forecast for the Northeast Gulf. Showers, fog patches becoming fog banks overnight. Winds southwest 10 to 15 this evening, increasing to southwest 15 to 20 tomorrow evening. Wednesday, winds southwest 15 to 20 knots, increasing to 25 in the afternoon. Thursday and Friday, winds southwest 15 to 20 knots. North Shore and Lower North Shore. Baikomo, Sutil, and Port Cartier. Cloudy with a 60% chance of showers tonight. Risk of a thunderstorm early this evening. Fog patches, low of 14. Mingani, 60% chance of showers. Risk of a thunderstorm. Fog patches, a low of 14. Anticosti, cloudy, 40% chance of showers. Risk of a thunderstorm early evening. Fog patches developing later in the evening. Temperature of 15. Natasquan, 40% chance of showers. Fog patches, wind south 20, becoming late evening, a low of 18. Chevry, periods of drizzle, changing to a few showers after midnight. Fog patches, temperature steady near 16. And for Blanc-Sablon, cloudy, 60% chance of showers. Fog patches developing this evening, winds east 20, becoming late evening, temperature steady near 16. Weather forecast brought to you by CJAS. 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
2: Hey, you kind of like that banjo. 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Yeah, that's what I'm talking about. The way she looks, the way she walks, that southern twang, that dirty talk, rides Harleys.

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What is that thing, a 69? 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Hell, I bet you she knows David Allen Cole.

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0: 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And I ain't got nothing to say. I come home in the morning.
1: 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Excellence is doing ordinary things extraordinarily well. 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Be fire safe. Children play with fire out of curiosity or mischief. Your child may be involved in fire play if you find matches or lighters in their room or in their possession. The smell of sulfur in their room, melted or singed toys or personal effects. Talk to them. Teach them about the dangers of playing with fire. Safety and health issues in collaboration with the CSS BCN and CJIS Radio.

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1: Welcome to the 5 o'clock news roundup for Monday, August the 24th, 2026. Quebec's Minister of Internal Security, Ian Lafrenier, signed a decree that will prohibit the wearing of Hell's Angels insignia, effective September the 2nd. This is the first application of the anti-patch law adopted by Quebec last April. Police will be able to begin issuing tickets to people wearing patches that reference the Hell's Angels or are similar in appearance. Insignia intended to encourage the motorcycle gang, such as Support 81, are also covered by the decree. According to Mr. Lafrenier, wearing insignia bearing the image of criminal groups has a clear function to extort and intimidate. Combating these demonstrations is, in fact, one of the objectives of the Act to promote public safety and a sense of security. A wave of extortion has been observed in the Montreal area, but also among businesses in remote regions such as the North Shore, according to Mr. Lafrenier. The bill stipulates the removal of jackets and jewelry associated with membership in the criminal group, according to the minister's office. In case of resistance, the individual could even be arrested. As for reselling clothing bearing Hell's Angels insignia, it will be punished by fines of up to $30,000. Given the time it takes to implement the decree, it will not prevent the Hell's Angels from parading on the North Shore, where they have been seen by the dozens since last Thursday. Their presence came at a particular time, as violent crimes have been on the rise since the spring and are often suspected of being linked to organized crime. Ian Lafrenier urged the public not to idolize the Hell's Angels. I understand that some people are thinking, finally, they're going to clean house. But we must remember that there have been murders and horrific assaults on the North Shore where the suspects are members of criminal biker gangs. Following the entry into force this weekend of Trump's new tariffs, the United Steelworkers Union is urging governments and all candidates in the upcoming elections to set their sights on a coherent industrial policy. Nicolas Lapierre, the Quebec director of the United Steelworkers and a native of the North Shore, wants Quebec and Ottawa to take steps to safeguard jobs threatened by the trade war. The steelworkers will be closely monitoring emergency support measures in the coming days. They must reach their ultimate target, the affected workers. The implementation of new tariffs can only worsen the trend, observes the union, which is calling for a more robust industrial policy from governments. In recent years, the Quebec government has relentlessly attacked workers and their unions. What we need is collaboration so that Quebec can develop an industrial policy. On the eve of the election, the parties must commit to ensuring the future of good jobs in Quebec, emphasizes Quebec Director Nicolas Lapierre. Quebec needs to do more with its natural resources, such as wood, aluminum, steel, and other strategic minerals. The government must provide the impetus in this direction, the steelworkers emphasize. It starts with ensuring that we use our wood, steel, and aluminum and everything else produced there in public contracts and projects funded by the various levels of government. We no longer want to see bridges built with foreign steel, added Nicolas Lapierre. The United Steelworkers are calling on authorities to redouble their efforts in the face of dumping on the local market of products from countries with unfair trade practices. The former director of the Steelworkers for the North Shore and Labrador region believes that we must combine our various levers so that every dollar invested in Quebec, every government subsidy, every tax credit, every infrastructure expenditure, every advantageous electricity contract is accompanied by requirements for maintaining and creating jobs in Quebec. Ultimately, the economy is about the men and women who work here, support their families, and consume here. It is for them that we must consider an industrial policy to maximize the economic benefits here, concludes Nicolas Lapierre, Quebec director of the United Steelworkers. He also called on the federal government to strengthen employment insurance programs and make permanent and temporary measures already in place, particularly those related to work sharing. The United Steelworkers Union represents thousands of workers on the North Shore, especially in the mining industry. Two femicides have shaken the St. Michel neighborhood in Montreal, bringing the death toll to 13 since January. Faced with this alarming reality, the Quebec Network of Shelters for Women Victims of Domestic Violence is sounding the alarm and calling on political parties as the elections approach. I would say there are three plans. First, we need to ensure that we are able to provide services to all women who are victims of domestic violence and who ask for help. This is not the case at present. There are waiting lists for consultations without accommodation. One in two women who seek accommodation is told that there is no place, said Louise Rondeau, spokesperson for the Quebec Network of Shelters for Women Victims of Domestic Violence. We also need to help women when they decide to leave. Right now, with the housing crisis, it's very difficult to find affordable housing, so some women will hesitate to leave an abusive partner. It's difficult to access legal aid, so the state really needs to take steps to say we encourage you to leave, to make it easier, she added. And the spokesperson believes that it is also necessary to change mindsets, especially among younger people. A worrying phenomenon seems to be emerging. More and more young people find it normal that the father of the family runs the household, according to Ms. Rondeau. However, accepting this control opens the door to violence when other family members do not do what the father demands. The Shelter for Women Victims of Domestic Violence therefore hopes to see the parties likely to form the next government make concrete commitments. We need to better fund existing resources. We estimate that $35 million would allow us to better serve women. We need to create new shelters. In some regions like Montreal, the Outaouais, the North Shore, South Shore, and Quebec City, we see that there is a lack of resources, so we must commit to creating new shelters. To facilitating the opening of these shelters,

the Arctic currents for months. I have experience in the Arctic, and all of us have in the north, but I've never been for 8 months that remote in the central Arctic Ocean, Mr. Jeffrey said Friday, from Norway, the ship's last stop before the 8-month expedition. Learning how to navigate and cope with this and do good science in this kind of environment to me is quite exciting. He will lead the ship's research team through their sampling and science task. The Quebec-born researcher said there are more than 200 sampling and job protocols they'll have to complete, as dozens of other scientists and researchers are eagerly awaiting the data the Terra Polar Station will collect. In that sense, we are like astronauts that have been trained to collect data and do science for many other groups, he said. That sampling, including picking up plankton in the under-ice ocean and gases in the atmosphere, is part of Terra Ocean Foundation's push to learn more about the Arctic Ocean, where it says climate change is hitting the Arctic. Part of launching this expedition, the first of 10 that are planned through the Arctic ice, is to push research forward and to push for renewed international cooperation in scientific fields. It's expected to take more than a year for the Terra Polar Station to complete its drift through the Arctic ice floes and free itself again near Greenland. The crew underwent extensive testing to ensure they'll be compatible with each other and compatible with the environmental conditions. The Quebec-born researcher is working with the Marine Institute in Newfoundland and Labrador. He is a polar ichthyologist, meaning he studies the fish who live under the Arctic ice. The start of the new school year is only about 2 weeks away, and a local chiropractor is reminding parents to consider backpacks and the impact they have on young developing backs. Randy Follett of Lakeview Chiropractic says kids may want a backpack with their favorite characters or colors, but he says parents really need to look at how they are made and the support they provide. He says backpacks need to be proportionate to a child's body size and not larger than what's needed. The top of the backpack should not go higher than the top of the child's shoulders, and the bottom of it should not be below the waist. He says weight is also a consideration, with lightweight materials preferable to leather or heavy fabrics. The shoulder straps are really important, says Mr. Follett. They should be at least 2 inches wide. They should be adjustable, and the shoulder straps should ideally be padded. The suspect behind what the RCMP described as a mass shooting in Fort Smith, Northwest Territories, on Saturday has been taken into custody. The suspect was arrested without incident at around 4:30 yesterday morning. Charges are forthcoming pending further investigation. The suspect joins two other people of interest who were taken into custody on Saturday. Mayor Dana Ferguson said the news brings a gentle sense of relief. It's one more bad guy out of the community. You know, she said yesterday, having that person detained and arrested really gives people peace of mind. In addition to being Fort Smith's mayor, Dana Ferguson owns the bar where the shooting occurred and was an eyewitness. As the opening event of the Fireweed Festival was drawing to a close, an altercation outside Dirty O'Fergie's bar led to shots fired and 3 people injured. The community went into lockdown with a shelter-in-place order that lasted for more than 13 hours. Miss Ferguson was in the parking lot when the shooting happened. After assisting the victim, she helped get other people to safety until emergency responders arrived. The victims' identities and the details of their injuries have yet to be released, but Ms. Ferguson said they were medically evacuated out of the community. The police presence increased dramatically, with resources coming from Yellowknife and Yukon to assist in the search for the suspect. After the lockdown was lifted, community members helped make sure others had what they needed, from groceries to information. Ms. Ferguson said that support coming after a day spent behind locked doors represents the town's spirit.
A fast-moving wildfire that jumped over fire trucks and made it difficult for crews to reach hot spots destroyed homes in northwest

0: past Reno, Nevada yesterday. Shifting winds challenge firefighters trying to bring it under control. Authorities urge some 90,000 people to evacuate. At least six people, three first responders and three civilians, were injured. Officials said the fire was human-caused but did not provide details on how they reached that conclusion or whether it was intentionally set or accidental. The Ock fire began Saturday and quickly grew to more than 60 square kilometers as it spread across the Peavine Peak area of the Humboldt National Forest, where rugged foothills are ringed by homes and businesses near the California state line. Some 42,000 residents have been ordered evacuated as the Go Now zone expanded, reaching the edge of the University of Nevada. An additional 45,000 people were in the adjacent evacuation warning zone. Authorities implored all of them to leave and be prepared to stay away for several days because shifting and strengthening winds were expected to make the fire even more unpredictable. Nevada's governor declared a state of emergency in Washoe County and mobilized the Nevada National Guard to support aerial firefighting with two helicopter crews, as well as 60 troops to help police safeguard evacuated neighborhoods. Also responding were 800 fire personnel. Nearly 10,000 customers were without power in Washoe County yesterday, down from 60,000 on Saturday. Portions of U.S. Route 395 and major north-south highway were closed due to the fire. Reno, with more than 280,000 residents, is the largest city in Nevada outside of Metro Las Vegas. The French language has become a contentious point in trade negotiations between Canada and the U.S. French was listed as one of the key issues that forced Canada to suspend talks. In recent years, the U.S. identified Bill 96, an act respecting French, the official and common language of Quebec, and 109, an act to affirm the cultural sovereignty of Quebec and to enact the act respecting the discoverability of French language cultural content in the digital environment as trade barriers. Quebec Premier Christine Frichette said it was a red line that could not be crossed, and that Canadian Prime Minister Mark Carney was right to halt talks. Madame Frichette said, "Our culture, our language, is central to our identity, and it's important to exclude that from the negotiation table." It may have surprised some, but it's not the first time the American administration is at odds with Quebec language laws. Last year, Bill 96 caught the attention of the Trump administration, which listed it as a foreign trade barrier. The law requires products sold in Quebec to have a French description, and trademarks using generic terms have to be translated into French. Bill 109 means streaming services like Netflix, Spotify, and Apple have to promote and prioritize French content for Quebec users. The U.S. also called Bill 09 a potential trade barrier back in March. The Prime Minister said during negotiations there were threats against the French language and Quebec culture. Prime Minister Carney said, "Continual efforts always resist it. As I said in my remarks, and always will be resistant. Efforts to restrict our protections of our language, our culture, and in effect, our sovereignty." It was clearly a step too far for Canada, with Ottawa unwilling to compromise on French language protections. A Quebec town is taking steps to make everyday life easier for people living with dementia, training local merchants, municipal employees, and emergency responders to better understand the condition and adapt their services. The town of Rome Lake, 100 kilometers east of Montreal, is working to become an official dementia-friendly community as part of a broader effort to help people living with neurocognitive disorders remain active and independent. The Alzheimer's Society of Brome-Missisquoi and Upper Yamaska has received federal funding for a pilot project that aims to make the town more accessible, including at places such as libraries, gas stations, supermarkets, and restaurants. France Proteau, who is managing the project, said the goal is to make sure people with dementia can continue participating in their communities rather than becoming isolated after a diagnosis. Veronique Brulette, the local Alzheimer's Society's coordinator of psychosocial services and training, said that starts with changing how people think about dementia. That person has to live with Alzheimer's disease, but they still have their own personality, their own values, and their own history. So we want to make sure with the dementia-friendly community that all of this is put to the front, to the center, and that the disease takes a back seat, said Madame Brulette. On the night of August the 27th to the 28th, a partial lunar eclipse will be visible across the country. The eclipse comes roughly 2 weeks after the total solar eclipse that was seen across Iceland, Spain, and a small portion of Portugal. While this will be a partial eclipse, it will be a deep one with 93% coverage at its maximum. Lunar eclipses occur when the moon moves through Earth's shadow, called its umbra. Before it enters the umbra, however, it passes through Earth's outer dimmer shadow, called the penumbra. However, because it is much dimmer, it's difficult to see it with the naked eye when this occurs. Most of Canada will see the entire duration of the eclipse, while Western Canada will see the partial eclipse already taking place as the moon rises. The great news is that unlike with a solar eclipse, you don't need any protective eyewear to watch the event. Also, unlike a solar eclipse, a lunar eclipse takes place over hours, not minutes. The eclipse will begin as the moon enters Earth's penumbra at roughly 10 p.m. Eastern Time, but that's not when you want to go out to start observing. Instead, the visible part of the eclipse begins at 10:33 p.m. Eastern Time on August 27th and ends at 1:52 a.m. on August 28th. The deepest part of the eclipse will occur at 12:13 a.m. with almost all of the moon appearing darkened. This is just one of many astronomical events taking place this month. A small seaplane crashed into the woods Saturday night while trying to land on water near Newfoundland and Labrador's capital city. The Merlin GT plane lost power as it was attempting to land on Paddy's Pond, which is about 15 kilometers southwest of St. John's, Newfoundland and Labrador, said Jeff Atcher, a platoon chief and the St. John's Regional Fire Department. With the St. John's Regional Fire Department, the plane went down in the nearby woods just after 7 p.m. The two men on board managed to get out of the wreck by the time first responders arrived. One man was able to walk out of the woods to the highway where an ambulance was waiting, and the other needed help from a helicopter. Mr. Atcher said it was pretty scary for them, adding that both were taken to hospital, neither with serious injuries. The Royal Newfoundland Constabulary says the Transportation Safety Board of Canada is investigating. There is a forestry station and a seaplane base at Paddy's Pond, which is about 2.5 kilometers long. Spokesperson for the Joint Rescue Coordination Center in Halifax said the Merlin GT involved with the crash is a small seaplane on floats. The plane is roughly 6 meters long with a wingspan of just over 9 meters. LaSalle College in Montreal says it could be forced to close just days away from the start of classes unless an agreement with Quebec to ease its $48 million debt to the province is reached soon. In a letter sent to Premier Christine Frichette, dated Saturday and obtained by Radio Canada, the college's president, Claude Marchand, said it could be forced to seek creditor protection as early as this afternoon to avoid shutting down entirely. The college is currently facing $29.9 million in fines for over-enrolling students in English language programs between 2023 and 2025. The government has also asked it to repay $17.9 million in provincial subsidies for the 2025-26 academic year. Mr. Marchand, who called the fines imposed on the private subsidized college unjust, excessive, and without precedent, said the government's latest proposition to withhold $14.9 million in subsidy payments over the next 2 years is incompatible with maintaining operations. He added the college is a nonprofit organization. It does not generate the cash flow needed to absorb such a cost as every dollar is reinvested in its educational mission. He says the issue largely comes down to the absence of a 2-year grace period After Quebec imposed enrollment quotas on CEGEPs offering English language programs as part of its efforts to protect the French language. In 2023-24, the college surpassed its quota by 716 students, followed by 1,066 students the year after. Among other things, the college is asking the government to revise the college's debt payment schedule and aim for something more realistic. Mr. Marchand also wants Quebec to appoint an interlocutor to speed up the process. A Montreal miner arrested in connection with terrorism allegations was released with several conditions after appearing in court on Saturday. Those conditions include staying in Quebec and handing over all travel documents to police. The youth cannot use the internet without supervision and can't possess any weapons. In a news release last Friday, the RCMP said information suggested the young man had been plotting an attack targeting a school in the city. He's alleged to have used artificial intelligence in the potential planning of the attack and to have posted threatening messages to the platform Telegram, targeting various groups including Muslims, Asians, and 2SLGBTQ plus communities. RCMP spokesperson Sergeant Gasse stated it's tips we received from the FBI a couple of weeks ago, saying that this individual was planning an attack. The individual was arrested at his home Friday morning as part of an investigation by the Integrated National Security Enforcement Team, multi-agency teams that track and disrupt criminal activities of terrorist groups or individuals who pose a threat to Canada's national security. The police operation was intended to disrupt the individual's suspected activities, according to the news release, and to seek a peace bond to allow for monitoring and de-escalation interventions. The youth, who has not yet been charged, is set to appear in youth court on September the 3rd. A local nonprofit organization is ramping up its school breakfast programming as new data shows more students across Canada are coming to class with an empty stomach. The Ottawa Network for Education, ONFE, says 25% of households heading back to school are experiencing food insecurity. The organization works with the Breakfast Club of Canada to provide breakfast to kids at school in need. The director of programs, Stephanie Crace, says more families are relying on the service than ever before. During the 2025-2026 school year, just over 22,000 students from 232 local public schools use the ONFE breakfast program every day, an increase of about 6,000 students from the year before. As a result, ONFE will be adding 15 new breakfast programs in September, which is set to support 1,300 more students. According to the senior program advisor for the Breakfast Club of Canada, breakfast club attendance has gone up across the country, and so have food costs. It puts a lot of pressure on the school communities to be able to meet the rising demand. ONFE relies on the federal government's National School Food Program to support its mission. The government announced in June that its program will give meals to up to 400,000 more kids this school year, doubling federal funding to $140 million annually. A severe, spectacular storm hit BC's south coast Saturday night, causing disruptions at Vancouver's airport and sparking new wildfires. At the airport, people on dozens of flights were stuck on the tarmac until early yesterday morning. The intense weather grounded all departing flights between 9:30 p.m. Saturday and 2:55 a.m. yesterday. Many arriving flights were unable to taxi to the gate once landed. This resulted in flight delays and some cancellations. The airport was under a red alert, which meant nobody was working here side as it's unsafe with the threat of lightning. Because ground crews were unable to get planes to the gates, a total of 39 aircrafts were waiting when the alert was lifted at 2:55 a.m. The storm also caused flooding inside the terminal, which did not impact operations. Although the weather has improved, some flights continue to be impacted. There were 1,813 lightning strikes recorded across the Lower Mainland. Because the storm peaked at night, both the sound of the thunder and brightness of the lightning would have seemed more intense. The BC Wildfire Service said there were more than 7,000 lightning strikes recorded Saturday, sparking new blazes across the southern part of the province. Fortunately, many of the areas affected by lightning also received good precipitation, helping to decrease fire behavior and the likelihood of new starts. More than 70 new fires started in a 24-hour period. Government struck a team led by Labrador and Indigenous Affairs Minister Leila Evans to help identify needs and issues in the region. Mayor Bert Pomery issued a warning last week that his town won't support Churchill Falls or Gull Island without a comprehensive plan to meet infrastructure and socioeconomic needs in his municipality. Mr. Pomery says his town is traumatized by government's failure to address the same issues before the Muskrat Falls project got underway. The premier says he's already been speaking with Mr. Pomery and the town council about their concerns. He says government needs to make sure that infrastructure is developed in the communities affected by the development. That includes housing and social economic conditions. We're going to make sure we consult with all the stakeholders in Labrador. WestJet flight attendants are wrapping up a week-long vote on whether to accept the contract deal struck between their union and the airline this afternoon. The Canadian Union of Public Employees says the tentative agreement includes a more than 18% wage hike over 3 years, as well as new compensation for work done on the ground. The deal followed tough negotiations, particularly around boarding pay, that culminated in a one-day strike by some 4,400 cabin crew earlier this month. WestJet's flight schedule gradually ramped up after more than 900 flight cancellations at the peak of the summer travel period. If greenlit, the contract will give workers a 13% wage increase this October, followed by a 2.75% hike in January and a 2.5% raise at the start of 2028. The aviation industry has been rattled by a series of labor actions over the past several years, with strikes by Air Canada flight attendants and WestJet mechanics briefly bringing operations at the country's two biggest airlines to a halt. Agnico Eagle Mines Limited assigned a deal to invest $57 million in Radisson Mining Resources Incorporated. Radisson owns the O'Brien Gold Project in Quebec's Abitibi region. Under the agreement, Agnico is acquiring 53,420,000 units at a price of $1.07 per unit. Each unit includes one Radisson share and half of a share purchase warrant. Each old warrant entitles the holder to buy one Radisson share for $1.39 for a period of 60 months following the closing date of the private placement, subject to acceleration in certain circumstances. On closing of the private placement, Agnico Eagle will hold a 10.45% stake in Radisson on a non-diluted basis and 14.90% on a partially diluted basis, assuming the exercise of its warrants.
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0: Sports highlights for Monday, August 24, 2026. Ben Rice hit a bases-loaded single to score two runs and cap a three-run sixth inning. And the New York Yankees pulled away from an 8-3 victory over the Toronto Blue Jays yesterday. The Yankees knocked out Toronto starter Jose Soriano 10-7 by opening the sixth with three straight singles, including a bunt by Jazz Chisholm Jr., that loaded the bases. After Braden Fisher got the first two outs, Trent Grissom took a 3-2 slider that was low and inside for a go-ahead walk. Rice also reached a full count against left-hander Mason Fluardi and lined a slider to right field for a 5-2 lead. Chisholm added a two-run homer in the seventh and Grissom homered in the eighth, as the Yankees earned a win by at least five runs for the third time since the All-Star break. Rookie Spencer Jones had an RBI double in the second and also made a diving catch in right field on Alejandro Kirk's sinking liner in the sixth. Austin Wells added an RBI double in the second as the Yankees won for the sixth time in seven games. New York finished with double-digit hits for the third time in five games after getting no hit for six and two-third innings on Saturday by Dylan Cease. From other games, Tampa Bay beating Baltimore 3-1, Athletics 7, Houston 6, Kansas City over Detroit 11-7, Texas downing the Los Angeles Angels 5-3. From a National League, Los Angeles Dodgers shutting out Pittsburgh 4-0, Philadelphia beating St. Louis 6-2, Miami downing Washington 6-2, Cincinnati shutting out Arizona 3-0. From the Interleague, San Diego downing Minnesota 8-1. Chicago Cubs beating Seattle 19-2. Chicago White Sox 2, New York Mets 1. Cleveland downing Colorado 7-2. TJ Lee knew the exact mindset the BC Lions defense needed against the Saskatchewan Roughriders. Grit, said the veteran defensive back. Having a grit mentality. Taking the initiative to pick the ball off, being aggressive-minded, studying film, working together, and collaborating. Quarterback Nathan Rourke threw two touchdown passes, and the BC defense forced several key turnovers for a 30-16 victory over the Rough Riders yesterday. Lee and Stanley Thomas Oliver both had interceptions. Defensive end Lorenzo Malden sacked Riders quarterback Trevor Harris twice, while defensive tackle Casey Sales also had a sack. Lions head coach Buck Pierce praised his defense for making big plays at the right time. Running back Xander Orvat also scored on a one-yard plunge. The touchdown was Orvat's 7 in the last four games, with six of them coming on the ground. Javon Contoy finished the night with six catches for 110 yards. A crowd of 30,083 at BC Place Stadium watched the Lions win their fourth straight game to improve to 5-5 and move into a third-place tie with the Winnipeg Blue Bombers in the CFL's West Division. Sean Burke was fired as vice president of football operations of the Ottawa Redblacks yesterday as the front office turnover continues amid a 0-10 start to the CFL season. Burke has led the club's football operations since joining the team in 2021 as general manager. He was promoted to vice president before this season after the club named former Toronto coach Ryan Dinwiddie as Red Blacks head coach and GM. The team made the playoffs just once during his tenure. Ottawa Sports and Entertainment Group Chief Executive Officer Mark Gowdy said relieving Burke of his duties was a difficult decision, but results on the field have not met expectations. Burke's dismissal comes 6 days after team president Adrian Sciarra stepped down. Canada's Cameron Rogers and Ethan Katzberg won the women's and men's hammer throw events, respectively, yesterday at the Diamond League stop in Poland. Rogers, a Richmond, BC native, wowed the crowd at the massive stadium with a winning throw of 77.09 meters on her fourth attempt. She is the reigning Olympic, World, and Commonwealth Games champion. American Deanna Price finished second with a throw of 75.23 meters, while Italy's Sarah Fantini was third at 71.95. Canadian hammer throw dominance continued with Nanaimo, BC's Ethan Katzberg, who won the men's event with a best throw of 82.92 meters. Mr. Katzberg now holds Olympic, World, and Commonwealth Games titles. Kayla Alexander had 14 points and 4 rebounds. Yugat Mukher scored 13 points. And Canada defeated OS Mexico 83-53 in the title game at the FIBA Women's Olympic pre-qualifying basketball tournament yesterday. The Canadians, who entered the final with a 4-0 record, they beat New Zealand 86-71 in the semifinals, led 26-11 after the first quarter against Mexico, and 47-26 at halftime. Canada's biggest run in the game came in the opening 3 minutes of the third quarter when they outscored the Oost 11-0 to grab a 58-26 lead. Mexico responded with a 9-0 run later in the quarter, getting to within 58-35. Canada had 11 offensive rebounds and 38 defensive rebounds for a total of 49, while Mexico had 9 and 21 for a total of 30. Silas Swords, who scored a dozen points for Canada in the final, was named the tournament's MVP. Teammate Yvonne Ejim, who had 10 points and 17 rebounds in the final, joined her on the tournament's all-star team. Swords averaged 14.8 points, 3.6 rebounds, 2.2 assists, and one steal across Canada's five victories. The 20-year-old shot 48.1% from three-point range during the tournament. 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Fog patches this evening, temperature of 19, cloudy with showers tonight, light winds. Chance of a shower tomorrow, a high of 22, fog patches overnight, 16. Risk of a thunderstorm Wednesday afternoon, a high of 24, cloudy overnight, 15. Mainly sunny skies Thursday, a high of 21. Friday afternoon, chance of a shower, temperature of 21. Marine forecast for the Northeast Gulf. Showers, fog patches becoming fog banks overnight. Winds southwest 10 to 15 this evening, increasing to southwest 15 to 20 tomorrow evening. Wednesday, winds southwest 15 to 20 knots, increasing to 25 in the afternoon. Thursday and Friday, winds southwest 15 to 20 knots. North Shore and Lower North Shore. Baie-Comeau, Sept-Îles, and Port Cartier. Cloudy with a 60% chance of showers tonight. Risk of a thunderstorm early this evening. Fog patches low of 14. Mingani, 60% chance of showers. Risk of a thunderstorm. Fog patches a low of 14. Anticosti, cloudy, 40% chance of showers. Risk of a thunderstorm early evening. Fog patches developing later in the evening. Temperature of 15. Natasquan, 40% chance of showers, fog patches, wind south 20, becoming light late evening, a low of 18. Chevry, periods of drizzle, changing to a few showers after midnight, fog patches, temperature steady near 16. And for Blanc-Sablon, cloudy, 60% chance of showers, fog patches developing this evening, winds east 20, becoming light late evening, temperature steady near 16. Weather forecast brought to you by CJAS.

single life is just too hard, don't you think? 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You don't have anything. You don't own anything. Which is why single people throw the best parties. They don't have to worry about their furniture getting messed up. 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They're out $15. 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Most of the time, it's the woman that's dancing by herself way too early in the evening. It's only 7:15, Peggy's dancing by herself. That shirt's coming off tonight, I guarantee it.

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Hey, listen, if I lay down on the sidewalk, will you draw my picture with that little chalk y'all have?

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1: Weather forecast issued by Environment Canada, brought to you by CJAS. Fog patches this evening, temperature of 19, cloudy with showers tonight, light winds. Chance of a shower tomorrow, a high of 22, fog patches overnight, 16. Risk of a thunderstorm Wednesday afternoon, a high of 24, cloudy overnight, 15. Mainly sunny skies Thursday, a high of 21. Friday afternoon, chance of a shower, temperature of 21. Marine forecast for the Northeast Gulf. Showers, fog patches becoming fog banks overnight. Winds southwest 10 to 15 this evening, increasing to southwest 15 to 20 tomorrow evening. Wednesday, winds southwest 15 to 20 knots, increasing to 25 in the afternoon. Thursday and Friday, winds southwest 15 to 20 knots. North Shore and Lower North Shore. Baie-Comeau, Sept-Îles, and Port Cartier. Cloudy with a 60% chance of showers tonight. Risk of a thunderstorm early this evening. Fog patches, low of 14. Mingani, 60% chance of showers. Risk of a thunderstorm. Fog patches, a low of 14. Anticosti, cloudy, 40% chance of showers. Risk of a thunderstorm early evening. Fog patches developing later in the evening. Temperature of 15. Natasquan, 40% chance of showers. Fog patches, wind south 20, becoming late evening, a low of 18. Chevry, periods of drizzle, changing to a few showers after midnight. Fog patches, temperature steady near 16. And for Blanc-Sablon, cloudy, 60% chance of showers. Fog patches developing this evening, winds east 20, becoming late evening, temperature steady near 16. Weather forecast brought to you by CJAS.

0: Hey, this is Megan, coming to you from my favorite radio station, CJAS, where I get my daily intake of my favorite tunes from great artists like Miley Cyrus. 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

0: The five glorious mysteries of the Most Holy Rosary. In the name of the Father, and of the Son, and of the Holy Spirit, Amen. I believe in God,
1: the Father Almighty, the Creator of heaven and earth, and in Jesus Christ, His only Son, our Lord, who was conceived by the Holy Spirit, born of the Virgin Mary, suffered under Pontius Pilate, was crucified, died, and was buried. He descended into hell. The third day He arose again from the dead. He ascended into heaven, sits at the right hand of God the Father Almighty. From thence He shall come to judge the living and the dead. I believe in the Holy Spirit, the Holy Catholic Church, the communion of saints, the forgiveness of sins, the resurrection of the body, and life everlasting. Amen.
0: Our Father, who art in heaven, hallowed be thy name. Thy kingdom come, thy will be done, on earth as it is in heaven.
1: Give us this day our daily bread, and forgive us our trespasses, as we forgive those who trespass against us. And lead us not into temptation, but deliver us from evil. Amen.
0: Hail Mary, full of grace, the Lord is with thee. Blessed art thou among women, and blessed is the fruit of thy womb, Jesus.
1: Holy Mary, Mother of God, pray for us sinners, now and at the hour of our death. Amen.
0: Hail Mary, full of grace, the Lord is with thee. Blessed art thou among women, and blessed is the fruit of thy womb, Jesus.
1: Holy Mary, Mother of God, pray for us sinners, now and at the hour of our death. Amen.
0: Hail Mary, full of grace, the Lord is with thee. Blessed art thou among women, and blessed is the fruit of thy womb, Jesus.
1: Holy Mary, Mother of God, pray for us sinners, now and at the hour of our death. Amen.
0: Glory be to the Father, and to the Son, and to the Holy Spirit.
1: As it was in the beginning, is now, and ever shall be, world without end. Amen.
0: The first glorious mystery, the resurrection. Our Father, who art in heaven, hallowed be thy name. Thy kingdom come, thy will be done, on earth as it is in heaven.
1: Give us this day our daily bread, and forgive us our trespasses, as we forgive those who trespass against us. And lead us not into temptation, but deliver us from evil. Amen.
0: Hail Mary, full of grace, the Lord is with thee. Blessed art thou among women, and blessed is the fruit of thy womb, Jesus.
1: Holy Mary, Mother of God, pray for us sinners, now and at the hour of our death. Amen.
0: Hail Mary, full of grace, the Lord is with thee. Blessed art thou among women, and blessed is the fruit of thy womb, Jesus.
1: Holy Mary, Mother of God, pray for us sinners, now and at the hour of our death. Amen.
0: Hail Mary, full of grace, the Lord is with thee. Blessed art thou among women, and blessed is the fruit of thy womb, Jesus.
1: Holy Mary, Mother of God, pray for us sinners, now and at the hour of our death. Amen.
0: Hail Mary, full of grace, the Lord is with thee. Blessed art thou among women, and blessed is the fruit of thy womb, Jesus.
1: Holy Mary, Mother of God, pray for us sinners, now and at the hour of our death. Amen.
0: Hail Mary, full of grace, the Lord is with thee. Blessed art thou among women, and blessed is the fruit of thy womb, Jesus.
1: Holy Mary, Mother of God, pray for us sinners, now and at the hour of our death. Amen.
0: Hail Mary, full of grace, the Lord is with thee. Blessed art thou among women, and blessed is the fruit of thy womb, Jesus.
1: Holy Mary, Mother of God, pray for us sinners, now and at the hour of our death. Amen.
0: Hail Mary, full of grace, the Lord is with thee. Blessed art thou among women, and blessed is the fruit of thy womb, Jesus.
1: Holy Mary, Mother of God, pray for us sinners, now and at the hour of our death. Amen.
0: Hail Mary, full of grace, the Lord is with thee. Blessed art thou among women, and blessed is the fruit of thy womb, Jesus.
1: Holy Mary, Mother of God, pray for us sinners, now and at the hour of our death. Amen.
0: Hail Mary, full of grace, the Lord is with thee. Blessed art thou among women, and blessed is the fruit of thy womb, Jesus.
1: Holy Mary, Mother of God, pray for us sinners, now and at the hour of our death. Amen.
0: Hail Mary, full of grace, the Lord is with thee. Blessed art thou among women, and blessed is the fruit of thy womb, Jesus.
1: Holy Mary, Mother of God, pray for us sinners, now and at the hour of our death. Amen.
0: Glory be to the Father, and to the Son, and to the Holy Spirit.
1: As it was in the beginning, is now, and ever shall be, world without end. Amen. O my Jesus, forgive us our sins, save us from the fires of hell, lead all souls to heaven,
2: especially those most in need of thy mercy.
0: The second glorious mystery, the Ascension. Our Father, who art in heaven, hallowed be thy name. Thy kingdom come, thy will be done on earth as it is in heaven.
2: Give us this day our daily bread, and forgive us our trespasses, as we forgive those who trespass against us. And lead us not into temptation, but deliver us from evil.

0: Save us, sinners, now and at the hour of our death. Amen.
1: Hail Mary, full of grace, the Lord is with thee. Blessed art thou among women, and blessed is the fruit of thy womb, Jesus.
0: Holy Mary, Mother of God, pray for us sinners, now and at the hour of our death. Amen.
1: Hail Mary, full of grace, the Lord is with thee. Blessed art thou among women, and blessed is the fruit of thy womb, Jesus.
0: Holy Mary, Mother of God, pray for us sinners, now and at the hour of our death. Amen.
1: Hail Mary, full of grace, the Lord is with thee. Blessed art thou among women, and blessed is the fruit of thy womb, Jesus.
0: Holy Mary, Mother of God, pray for us sinners, now and at the hour of our death. Amen.
1: Hail Mary, full of grace, the Lord is with thee. Blessed art thou among women, and blessed is the fruit of thy womb, Jesus.
0: Holy Mary, Mother of God, pray for us sinners, now and at the hour of our death. Amen.
1: Hail Mary, full of grace, the Lord is with thee. Blessed art thou among women, and blessed is the fruit of thy womb, Jesus.
0: Holy Mary, Mother of God, pray for us sinners, now and at the hour of our death. Amen.
1: Hail Mary, full of grace, the Lord is with thee. Blessed art thou among women, and blessed is the fruit of thy womb, Jesus.
0: Holy Mary, Mother of God, pray for us sinners, now and at the hour of our death. Amen.
1: Hail Mary, full of grace, the Lord is with thee. Blessed art thou among women, and blessed is the fruit of thy womb, Jesus.
0: Holy Mary, Mother of God, pray for us sinners, now and at the hour of our death. Amen.
1: Glory be to the Father, and to the Son, and to the Holy Spirit.
0: As it was in the beginning, it is now and ever shall be, world without end. Amen. O my Jesus, forgive us our sins, save us from the fires of hell. Lead all souls to heaven, especially those most in need of thy mercy.
1: The third glorious mystery, the descent of the Holy Spirit. Our Father, who art in heaven, hallowed be thy name. Thy kingdom come, thy will be done on earth as it is in heaven.
0: Give us this day our daily bread, and forgive us our trespasses, as we forgive those who trespass against us. And lead us not into temptation, but deliver us from evil. Amen.
1: Hail Mary, full of grace, the Lord is with thee. Blessed art thou among women, and blessed is the fruit of thy womb, Jesus.
0: Holy Mary, Mother of God, pray for us sinners, now and at the hour of our death. Amen.
1: Hail Mary, full of grace, the Lord is with thee. Blessed art thou among women, and blessed is the fruit of thy womb, Jesus.
0: Holy Mary, Mother of God, pray for us sinners, now and at the hour of our death. Amen.
1: Hail Mary, full of grace, the Lord is with thee. Blessed art thou among women, and blessed is the fruit of thy womb, Jesus.
0: Holy Mary, Mother of God, pray for us sinners, now and at the hour of our death. Amen.
1: Hail Mary, full of grace, the Lord is with thee. Blessed art thou among women, and blessed is the fruit of thy womb, Jesus.
0: Holy Mary, Mother of God, pray for us sinners, now and at the hour of our death. Amen.
1: Hail Mary, full of grace, the Lord is with thee. Blessed art thou among women, and blessed is the fruit of thy womb, Jesus.
0: Holy Mary, Mother of God, pray for us sinners, now and at the hour of our death. Amen.
1: Hail Mary, full of grace, the Lord is with thee. Blessed art thou among women, and blessed is the fruit of thy womb, Jesus.
0: Holy Mary, Mother of God, pray for us sinners, now and at the hour of our death. Amen.
1: Hail Mary, full of grace, the Lord is with thee. Blessed art thou among women, and blessed is the fruit of thy womb, Jesus.
0: Holy Mary, Mother of God, pray for us sinners, now and at the hour of our death. Amen.
1: Hail Mary, full of grace, the Lord is with thee. Blessed art thou among women, and blessed is the fruit of thy womb, Jesus.
0: Holy Mary, Mother of God, pray for us sinners, now and at the hour of our death. Amen.
1: Hail Mary, full of grace, the Lord is with thee. Blessed art thou among women, and blessed is the fruit of thy womb, Jesus.
0: Holy Mary, Mother of God, pray for us sinners, now and at the hour of our death. Amen.
1: Hail Mary, full of grace, the Lord is with thee. Blessed art thou among women, and blessed is the fruit of thy womb, Jesus.
0: Holy Mary, Mother of God, pray for us sinners, now and at the hour of our death. Amen.
1: Glory be to the Father, and to the Son, and to the Holy Spirit.
0: As it was in the beginning, it is now and ever shall be, world without end. Amen. O my Jesus, forgive us our sins, save us from

0: souls to heaven, especially those most in need of thy mercy.
1: The fourth glorious mystery, the Assumption. Our Father, who art in heaven, hallowed be thy name. Thy kingdom come, thy will be done on earth as it is in heaven.
0: Give us this day our daily bread, and forgive us our trespasses, as we forgive those who trespass against us. And lead us not into temptation, but deliver us from evil. Amen.
1: Hail Mary, full of grace, the Lord is with thee. Blessed art thou among women, and blessed is the fruit of thy womb, Jesus.
0: Holy Mary, Mother of God, pray for us sinners, now and at the hour of our death. Amen.
1: Hail Mary, full of grace, the Lord is with thee. Blessed art thou among women, and blessed is the fruit of thy womb, Jesus.
0: Holy Mary, Mother of God, pray for us sinners, now and at the hour of our death. Amen.
1: Hail Mary, full of grace, the Lord is with thee. Blessed art thou among women, and blessed is the fruit of thy womb, Jesus.
0: Holy Mary, Mother of God, pray for us sinners, now and at the hour of our death. Amen.
1: Hail Mary, full of grace, the Lord is with thee. Blessed art thou among women, and blessed is the fruit of thy womb, Jesus.
0: Holy Mary, Mother of God, pray for us sinners, now and at the hour of our death. Amen.
1: Hail Mary, full of grace, the Lord is with thee. Blessed art thou among women, and blessed is the fruit of thy womb, Jesus.
0: Holy Mary, Mother of God, pray for us sinners, now and at the hour of our death. Amen.
1: Hail Mary, full of grace, the Lord is with thee. Blessed art thou among women, and blessed is the fruit of thy womb, Jesus.
0: Holy Mary, Mother of God, pray for us sinners, now and at the hour of our death. Amen.
1: Hail Mary, full of grace, the Lord is with thee. Blessed art thou among women, and blessed is the fruit of thy womb, Jesus.
0: Holy Mary, Mother of God, pray for us sinners, now and at the hour of our death. Amen.
1: Hail Mary, full of grace, the Lord is with thee. Blessed art thou among women, and blessed is the fruit of thy womb, Jesus.
0: Holy Mary, Mother of God, pray for us sinners, now and at the hour of our death. Amen.
1: Hail Mary, full of grace, the Lord is with thee. Blessed art thou among women, and blessed is the fruit of thy womb, Jesus.
0: Holy Mary, Mother of God, pray for us sinners, now and at the hour of our death. Amen.
1: Hail Mary, full of grace, the Lord is with thee. Blessed art thou among women, and blessed is the fruit of thy womb, Jesus.
0: Holy Mary, Mother of God, pray for us sinners, now and at the hour of our death. Amen.
1: Glory be to the Father, and to the Son, and to the Holy Spirit.
0: As it was in the beginning, is now, and ever shall be, world without end. Amen. O my Jesus, forgive us our sins, save us from the fires of hell, lead all souls to heaven, especially those most in need of thy mercy.
1: The fifth glorious mystery, the Coronation. Our Father, who art in heaven, hallowed be thy name. Thy kingdom come, thy will be done on earth as it is in heaven.
0: Give us this day our daily bread, and forgive us our trespasses, as we forgive those who trespass against us. And lead us not into temptation, but deliver us from evil. Amen.
1: Hail Mary, full of grace, the Lord is with thee. Blessed art thou among women, and blessed is the fruit of thy womb, Jesus.
0: Holy Mary, Mother of God, pray for us sinners, now and at the hour of our death. Amen.
1: Hail Mary, full of grace, the Lord is with thee. Blessed art thou among women, and blessed is the fruit of thy womb, Jesus.
0: Holy Mary, Mother of God, pray for us sinners, now and at the hour of our death. Amen.
1: Hail Mary, full of grace, the Lord is with thee. Blessed art thou among women, and blessed is the fruit of thy womb, Jesus.
0: Holy Mary, Mother of God, pray for us sinners, now and at the hour of our death. Amen.
1: Hail Mary, full of grace, the Lord is with thee. Blessed art thou among women, and blessed is the fruit of thy womb, Jesus.
0: Holy Mary, Mother of God, pray for us sinners, now and at the hour of our death. Amen.
1: Hail Mary, full of grace, the Lord is with thee. Blessed art thou among women, and blessed is the fruit of thy womb, Jesus.
0: Holy Mary, Mother of God, pray for us sinners, now and at the hour of our death. Amen.
1: Hail Mary, full of grace, the Lord is with thee. Blessed art thou among women, and blessed is the fruit of thy womb, Jesus.
0: Holy Mary, Mother of God, pray for us sinners, now and at the hour of our death. Amen.
1: Hail Mary, full of grace, the Lord is with thee. Blessed art thou among women, and blessed is the fruit of thy womb, Jesus.
0: Holy Mary, Mother of God, pray for us sinners, now and at the hour of our death. Amen.
1: Hail Mary, full of grace, the Lord is with thee. Blessed art thou among women, and blessed is the fruit of thy womb, Jesus.
0: Holy Mary, Mother of God, pray for us sinners, now and at the hour of our death. Amen.
1: Hail Mary, full of grace, the Lord is with thee. Blessed art thou among women, and blessed is the fruit of thy womb, Jesus.
0: Holy Mary, Mother of God, pray for us sinners, now and at the hour of our death. Amen.
1: Hail Mary, full of grace, the Lord is with thee. Blessed art thou among women, and blessed is the fruit of thy womb, Jesus.
0: Holy Mary, Mother of God, pray for us sinners, now and at the hour of our death. Amen.
1: Glory be to the Father, and to the Son, and to the Holy Spirit.
0: As it was in the beginning, is now, and ever shall be, world without end. Amen. O my Jesus, forgive us our sins, save us from the fires of hell. Lead all souls to heaven, especially those most in need of thy mercy.
1: Hail, Holy Queen.
0: Mother of mercy, our life, our sweetness, and our hope. To thee do we cry, poor banished children of Eve. To thee do we send up our sighs, mourning and weeping in this valley of tears. Turn then, most gracious advocate, thine eyes of mercy toward us. And after this, our exile, show unto us the blessed fruit of thy womb, Jesus. O clement, O loving, O sweet Virgin Mary.
1: Pray for us, O Holy Mother of God,
0: that we may be made worthy of the promises of Christ.

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